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3: We feel really kind of privileged and excited to be here. So we're really keen that people just come and have a nosy and see what's happening and get stuck in.
4: 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So she set up a trust trying to work with different groups, but predominantly unemployed young people. There are a lot of young people who just need a helping hand to get them back up on the ladder, as it were. To me, it's been a real success and we're going to carry on with that.
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0: 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Don't sound your horn. And always wait till you can pass wide and slow. After all, it might not just be the rules that get broken. Think, have some horse sense on the road.
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by magic, we're heading towards another weekend. Goodness me, light and bright this morning as you open the curtains. It's all looking very good indeed. It's also very bright and homely in Herne Bay this morning as well. I say homely because James is at home.

name's Keith in Laysdown. Keith has been in touch with the studio this morning. He says, I've got a quick question for you guys. Have you noticed this? And I must admit, I looked at the question and thought, no, I haven't noticed it myself. But then again, I don't really watch this. For instance, Keith's question is, does Channel 5 have anything on that doesn't star either Sally Lindsay, Jill Hapney, or any one of the Owen family from those various farm shows? Just throw in Danny Walker as well, he says, and it's the whole payroll of Channel 5. I must admit, I've not watched very much on Channel 5 ever since he came on, in fairness. There's no point in talking to Chuckles about a TV. It's an alien concept. Wasn't a rhetorical question, by the way.

just been reading about the fact that a couple of people are moaning that there's been stickers placed all over their dustbins. Not so much that there's a sticker been put on there, but the fact that, you know, do Swaleborough Council happen to have all this money to waste? Absolutely waste. And I must admit, I got a sticker on my green bin on Tuesday. Now, my green bin is for all of my general waste, and we all know that it's for general waste. But it sticker says to me, please do not put food waste in your general waste bin. Food waste should go into the food waste bin, which is absolutely fine. But the sticker was on the top of my green general waste bin, with my food waste bin to the side of it, full up of food waste, which is where we put food waste. Why on earth are we being stickered for something that we're not doing wrong? We're doing it all right, but we still get a sticker telling us to put our food waste in the food waste bin. Do any more people get anything like that over this week? And what on earth is going on? We got a spare binman knocking about who hasn't got a job on at the moment. Thought he'd come out with a few rolls of stickers. Joy of joys.

I'm not allowed to mention the name of the supermarket, but a particular major supermarket has launched a range of meals to attract health-conscious eaters. They are called nutrient-dense meals. How boring is that? I mean, is there anything less attractive to eat, really? I mean, I get the idea of things like a budget range or a taste of difference range, but surely if you said, I'm going off to the supermarket to buy some nutrient-dense food. Really? Yeah, okay. I think part of the name, the nutrient part anyway, is meant to describe the food's nutritional value, and the dense part refers to the people that actually buy them. Surely. Just a thought. I'm really worrying. Nutrient-dense. I, for the fourth time this week last night, not only cooked, but cooked a Slimming World sin-free meal. There you go. Who needs a needle and £300 a month? No.

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0: seems that Steve over in Sittingbourne has the issues with its green bin. They were collected yesterday as normal, and half an hour after the collection, somebody in a red hi-vis was posting stickers through everyone's doors. It's a bit weird, isn't it? Why would you stick the stickers through the doors? I mean, surely you would put the stickers on the bin because they relate to the bin, which is weird. But yeah, anyway, I looked at my green bin lid and looked at the sticker, which was just sort of like laying on there loosely, in effect. Slightly tacky, slightly sticky. But I thought to myself, well, do you know what? I know where the food goes in my food waste bin, so I'll just take the sticker off and put it inside my green general waste bin. Job done. What on earth?
1: I can still remember when I bought my first guitar. Remember just how good the feeling was. Put it proudly in my car. And my family listened 50

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2: Looking pretty reasonable around this morning, I have to admit. No real problems to report. There are some temporary lights on the A2 at London Road, Tenham, at the junction of Linstead Lane. But apart from that, realistically, around the area, everything seems to be running very nicely indeed. There are no problems until you get down to the bottom of Detling Hill. Very small queue there going in towards the M20 and the county town. Generally, everything around there is running sweetly at the moment. Little delay at the top end of Bluebell Hill, but it really is very, very small indeed. On the railways and the buses, good news. Everything's to time. No delays or cancellations at the moment, which is excellent. And even the Sheerness train has decided to run this morning.
1: BRFM has the island's traffic and travel news first and fast with Honours. 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
2: Morning, Scott. Scott's been in touch and says, good to have you all back. We were missed over the last... Well, to be honest, we've been back since Tuesday morning. But it's okay, because if you're on the FM signal, you were wondering what was going on. And yesterday morning we said we'd actually replaced the big aerial with a coat hanger. What I've done this morning is I found a slightly larger coat hanger. So that's

interesting story. Apparently, copying a recipe from TikTok or YouTube is becoming the way to prepare meals. But I don't know. If you do this now, like me, I did that once. Have I found that I now have to factor in extra cleaning time for my screen every 20 seconds while making the food? Because the screen is there. If it drops off, you've then got to open it back up again and get the screen back to where you were. And then, of course, if you've got some dirty hands and you need to scroll up or down, you're then going to get the screen dirty again. I mean, just a thought. And then, of course, because you need to keep the phone near the job, you have to wipe all the oil or other stuff that goes all over the screen when you're frying something as well. And then you give up shortly afterwards because preparing a beef stew from start to finish only took 45 seconds and you can't understand why it's been 2 minutes and you've not even managed to chop your onions yet. Exactly. You know what? Can I just stick to the good old printed version on a book? Thank you.

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1: In the local news, the newly refurbished player on Minster Leys has been given a licence with shorter hours than previously applied for. Neighbours of the public house and restaurant opposed the 2am late licence, which the new owners only plan to use occasionally. A compromise has been made and the player's licence takes them to 12:30. Police were called to Richmond Street in Sheerness following reports of a disturbance. Two men were arrested after a fight broke out where two people were assaulted. They were treated at the scene by paramedics and later released from their care. The two who were arrested have been bailed until the 5th of August. And finally, Swale Borough Council are asking for the public's views on plans to introduce an area of special control and advertisement, ASCA. The new controls are intended to support the long-term preservation and enhancement of historic sites and areas, and controls placements of advertising, including around building sites and other areas under ASCA designation. That's the latest from BRFM. I'm Karen Murray.
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3: After a chilly start, cloud will increase from the south to bring some outbreaks of showery rain during the course of the morning. Locally, though, heavy afternoon showers in the west. The east will then be drier. 19 degrees we're expecting today, which isn't a bad total for a May day. Tonight, showers will then ease into the evening. The cloud will break overnight with light winds. Temperatures will fall with mist and fog patches forming. It'll feel cold with an overnight low of 5 degrees. High tide today is 5:10 this afternoon at a height of 4.9 metres in Sheerness.
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0: You know it's your tune. 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
1: My sweet lord.
0: So this morning it came up with My Sweet Lord, not by George Harrison. No, that would be too original, wouldn't it? As in the original track. It's Damian Marley's version. And I thought to myself, right, okay, let's get clever here. So originally released on Apple in 1971 by George Harrison,

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0: I can assure you.
1: This is the Savoy Sound.

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If I just say that out loud, Dan Toomey might be able to hear me. 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Thank you.

0: One of my customers actually knows Pauline Black. I must try and get this. I've been trying for a while. I've been asking the customer if we can. It's just the same old Mo on the radio. Yeah, on a Thursday morning. It'd be a great little jingle for him, wouldn't it? Let's have a look at the road, shall we?
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0: There have been lights and roadworks on Grovehurst Road coming from the Kemsley direction out towards Grovehurst itself for the last few days, and they're very heavy this morning. The traffic is very congested all the way around that particular stretch of Kemsley and Grovehurst. The rest of Sittingbourne still running very nicely, I have to admit. There's a little bit of delay as you normally would get going over towards Canterbury Road and then in from Bapchild, but apart from that, it's all running fairly well. Southbound 249 starting to build up in the usual spot around Junction 5 of the M2. Bottom of Detling Hill at the moment, well, I've got to say about 8 minutes delay. Nothing too major, trying to get into the county town and onto the M20 there at Junction 7. Starting to get the usual build-up of traffic around Willington Street coming in from the other side of Sutton Road. And that's got a little bit of a build-up there as well, right on the junction of the lights and Willington Street. Into Maidstone, county town's not looking too bad at the moment. Bluebell Hill at the bottom, little delay, nothing much at all. And at the top end, starting to build as you would normally expect this time of day, all the way around the Taddington Woods roundabouts and through in towards Walderslade Woods. On the public transport side of things, we're all running nicely. Motorway networks, again, all looking fairly reasonable at the moment. No issues to report anywhere. That means we'll take another look in half an hour and see what we've got for you.
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0: About 7:33 this morning. At the moment, I'm just debating whether we're going 1980s, late 80s or early 90s. Not sure which way we're going at the moment, but it will be one of the two. That's around 7:33 this morning. To help take you towards there, this is yours to keep.
1: Welcome, Tipsy.

It's like having our very own rescue and recovery service around the studios here. I mentioned that Dan Toomey's going to need some coffee and some milk. And bless his little cons, our very own Simon Point has just been into the studio with coffee, milk and sugar for those that actually need it. At 7.33, we are going to the late end of the 1980s this morning. It'll all happen after this from the Pretenders. No pretense here, I tell you. It's exactly 7.30.

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5: Hello, three songs, 1 year, and a whole host of memories. Today, we go back to the chart of the 8th of May, 1989. There's a brand new entry at 3, one going down and one going up.

unusual situation for Queen. Brand new entry this week at number 3. Following week, it was down at 5. The following week at 9. And then it's out of the top 10 and on its way out.

May 1989, Margaret Thatcher marked 10 years in power, becoming the first 20th century British Prime Minister to reach the milestone. And there were elections going on around this time in 1989. The Labour Party won the Vale of Glamorgan by-election in South Wales, ending 38 years of Tory control. And on May the 8th, exactly those many years ago, it's a case of 3,000 British Rail employees began an unofficial overtime ban and a walkout. See, after all these years, some things don't change. Last week's number one is down one place at this week's number two.

other notable events, on May the 8th, 37 years ago in 1989. On the 14th, the public inquiry into the Hillsborough disaster was opened, led by Lord Justice Taylor. And Sonia Sutcliffe, wife of Yorkshire Ripper Peter Sutcliffe, was awarded £600,000 in libel action against the Private Eye magazine. However, Private Eye appealed and that amount was reduced later.

0: 7:33 returns on Monday morning here on BRFM Breakfast. It's looking to be a bright sunny morning at the moment. Let's just hope it stays that way. Right now, time to take a look at the roads.
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0: Freeway lights continue on Barton Hill Drive at the junction of Lovell Road. Apart from that, everything else on the island moving along quite merrily at the moment. Little bit of traffic to Sittingbourne. Well, round Grovehurst, we've mentioned earlier on, it still remains a little bit congested around there. We've also got queuing traffic on the Staplehurst Link Road, literally at the junction of Mill Way at the moment. There's also queuing traffic on St Michael's Road round Crown Key Lane, and also on London Road, literally between Wises Lane and Borden Lane. That's Sittingbourne sorted at the moment. Go down to the 249. We're not looking too bad around there at the moment as you're reaching junction 5 of the M2. But you are getting a bit of a queue at the bottom end of Detling Hill at the moment, all the way through down towards junction 7 of the M20, and then over the other side of the road heading down towards Bearsted Road. Maidstone itself is just the usual delays for the time of day, nothing more, nothing less, but particularly heavy along Loose Road as it comes in to the county town centre. Bottom of Bluebell Hill is congested literally from the M220 at junction 6 all the way down through past the Running Horse roundabout, and at the top end we're all running fairly average for the time of day. Nothing too much, nothing too less. It's the usual stuff you expect. On the motorway networks, well, we seem to be running quite nicely. Little delay at junction 5 of the M26 there as it joins the M25. And finally, on public transport, services are all running very well indeed. No problems to report at all today.
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couple of George Harrison tracks by other artists. Let me set the record straight. Let's make it another one and have George Harrison himself. Sounds good to me.

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2: Chilly to start, but cloud increasing from the south to bring some outbreaks of showery rain during the course of this morning. Locally, though, heavy showers should start in the west this afternoon, the eastern parts being a little bit drier. Today's top temperature around Swale, 19 degrees Celsius. For tonight, those showers will ease into the evening. The cloud will break overnight with light winds, and temperatures will fall with mist and fog patches forming. It'll feel cool, and an overnight lower should be about 5 degrees. Saturday, we'll see warm, bright spells and dry during the day. Cloudy again overnight and becoming breezy with the chance of some more showers in the south. Tomorrow's high expected to be at 18 degrees Celsius. High tide today, 10 past 5 this afternoon, 4.9 metres in height in Sheerness.
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mentioned yesterday about driving tests and the fact that you can't get your examiner to book a driving test from next week. Well, it seems, as I mentioned yesterday, because it is very important, so both learners and driving instructors currently this week can book driving tests in the UK. But as I said, it's going to change on May the 12th. It's now only going to be the learner driver who is allowed to book the driving test, meaning the instructors can no longer do that on behalf of the student. Following the rule change, the learner will need to book the test themselves through the government website and confirm the following: that they are the person who's going to be taking the test, and they have to agree to a set of terms and conditions, most of which are pretty new. Another thing coming in on May the 12th states that only the driver can manage the test, not the driving instructor, which means that any amendments made to a driving test can only be

couple of very important birthdays around today. I mean, every birthday is important, but in my particular case, there are some very important ones. Today is the birthday of Pat Lawrence. Pat Lawrence was my colleague at work for about 25 years. We worked in the same office together, and she retired at the end of last year. So a big happy birthday to you, Pat. Enjoy your day. And also, slightly less significant, but not so much so around the rest of the world, today is the 100th birthday of Sir David Attenborough. Yes. The English naturalist and broadcaster, the younger brother of director and actor Lord Richard Attenborough, is 100 today.

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2: Nothing too drastic around the island at the moment. The lights and roadworks on Barton Hill Drive at the junction of Lovell Road, three ways there. Keep an eye on those. Apart from that, a little bit of delay around Queenborough Corner. Nothing major there. And Cowsley Corner, a little bit of traffic going around there as it heads towards Queenborough. Let's go to the mainland and see if anything's occurring there. Well, I've got to say, usual stuff around Grovehurst at the moment. There are some temporary lights there on Grovehurst Road between Kemsley and Grovehurst itself, and they're causing little delays as well. Through in towards Sittingbourne via London Road, that's from the top of Quay Street roundabout all the way down through towards Adelaide Drive and the Australian State. Queuing traffic around there is all fairly stop-start at the moment. There's a little queue on the Staplehurst Link Road as well, midway between the Jenny Wren and Crown Lane in Milton, and also St Paul Street coming in with Mill Lane. That's also fairly heavy at the moment as well. Bapchild, usual delays. Don't need to say any more than that, really, do I? And if you're at the bottom of Detling Hill, well, the good news is there's hardly any queue there at all. But the bad news is, go the other side of the roundabout, heading down past Marks and Spencers, etc., and along Bearsted Road, there is queuing traffic there at the moment. It's the usual for the time of day going around, mate, so I must admit. Bluebell Hill is fine at the bottom, and at the top, much better than it was half an hour ago, which is great news indeed. Motorway networks all seem to be running fine. There was an earlier problem on the M2. That's now sorted and resolved. And finally, on the railways, absolutely everything now on time. There was a little issue with the St Pancras service, but that's just about to leave Sittingbourne Station.
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10: 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Well done.

0: whilst we did say it was two words, it could be four words. We accept either. We're quite happy with it either way, to be honest.
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0: Interesting. There's been some definite cow action this morning. We had some milk in the fridge, which was out of date, to be perfectly honest, and we've taken the big decision to bin it, you know, open the bottle and pour the milk down the sink and get rid of it, wash the thing out and put it in the bin.
1: And then you text me.
0: I did text you, I must admit, because I said we needed milk, etc., etc.
1: Right.
0: What I forgot to do was tell him that Simon had kindly bought some milk and coffee and sugar in, and Dan's bought more coffee and milk in, which is great. Whatever you do, don't let the milk go out of date. Otherwise, we'll end up putting it down the sink again. Dear, oh dear.

Rachel, two members of 10cc, Kevin Godley and Lowell Cream, at a track called Wedding Bells. Gavlar, you're right. When can you be right and then wrong at the same time? Because I did say earlier on it was two words this morning. However, everybody else has cottoned on exactly what I was doing, apart from Gavlar. But he's not wrong, because he's got two words and they are part of the answer. It's interesting. Have another listen to it and then we'll do it again. All right?

Christine's the latest one to get everything correct on this morning's missing words. Your track today, by the way, I will have a little rummage. I've got a Dolly Parton version of a thing called Butterfly, but it's not the one I think you're really looking for. So I'll make sure I look for that over the weekend. I'll find it, source it, and then on Monday morning you can text me again. There you go. Christine, both answers are correct. Both through numericals and other.

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2: Final update on breakfast for this week. I've got to say, things looking fairly reasonable around the island at the moment. A bit of a queue along Halfway Road coming up from Filer Road. Apart from that, you've only got those three-way lines on Barton Hill Drive at the junction of Lovell Road. Everything else running smoothly. Still, nothing improves around Grohurst. You've got those temporary traffic lights there coming from Kemsley, and there's also queuing all the way around that interchange at the moment through the gyratory. There's also queuing traffic as you're heading up towards the Golden Arches on the old Sheppey Way. Queuing there heading towards Quay Street. Quay Street itself at the moment on the roundabout is running fine, and the A2 London Road is looking good all the way through into town. Little bit of a delay on the Eurolink Way and also on St Michael's Road as you're coming in towards the centre of town, and then coming out the other side over Snips Hill coming in from Fox Hill. Again, sporadic stop start as you're going along there. It's all looking good on the southbound 249 at the moment, all the way down towards the bottom of the hill. It's not really a problem at all this morning. However, once you get round the roundabout and you're trying to get into the centre of Maidstone, I'm afraid fairly heavy as you're heading down towards Bearsted Road. Bearsted Road itself queuing literally from Willington Street all the way through and joining Ashford Road there as well. And it's even worse coming in from the old Tudor Park Country Club going through there. Ashford Road as well, if you happen to be at the junction 8 of the M20 at the moment, Ashford Road itself, where it joins that particular roundabout, is also very congested. Finally, let's take a look at public transport. That's all to time. There are no problems there. Next update, 9:30 with Dan Toomey.
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2: Here we go then, for the final time, two or four missing words, whichever you like.

0: your number. Talking of which, numbers. I thought, you know, I've got to play that, really. It links in with this morning's, missing words.
1: Right.
0: Go on, then. What do you know about this morning's missing words?
2: Well, there's two of them, and actually it's two numbers. It's 74 and 75 this morning.
0: Excellent. Mm-hmm. That's good to hear.
2: First in was Steve the Bus, Lorraine and Chris in Queenborough, Stan, Dan in Queenborough, Paymaster, Kim in Pattaya, of course, Mike and Amanda the Cabbies in
0: They're in Sittingbourne. Yes. Please do not try and mix Sheerness and Sittingbourne together, because you end up in the brown stuff.
2: Where's the brown stuff?
0: No, then? Come on, think about it. If you get Sheerness and Sittingbourne together, number two, exactly. You've realised now, haven't you? You've fallen into that one.
2: No.
0: Oh dear.
2: Anyway, Mike and Amanda the Cabbies, Cheryl in Willows, Christine in Willows, Anville in Minster, and Larry's Tail End Charlie this morning.
0: Okay, and a cryptic note there from ENG. And yes, he does say it's something he can't do without. It's us. Ah, oh, bless your little gardens. Shall we play the full tune? And I suppose we better say goodbye. Enjoy your Friday and your weekend. Dan Toomey's up next after the Connells.

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2: I hate to say it, but I miss the news because it's that little bit of 2 minutes worth of stuff to do before you start your show. Big thanks to John and Barry. Have a lovely weekend. They're back on Monday from 6. Today, after a chilly start, which it was, cloud will increase from the south to bring some outbreaks of showery rain during the morning. Locally heavy afternoon showers as well, and your maximum temperature 19 degrees. High tide is at a height of 4.9 metres. That's at 10 past 5 this evening.
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3: 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Rolling back the years with the Seaside Pub Minster. What's the year?

There we go. A bit of Elvis to kick off the mid-morning rewind. A couple of clues. The otter becomes the protected species, ending hunting of it. And a North Sea storm surge ruins four piers in the UK. Margate, Hunstanton, Skeggy and Herne Bay. But what is that year?

0: Sam, it's marvellous when you can fool a couple of the listeners. Cheryl at the Willows, wrong, completely the wrong year. Margaret, I fooled Margaret, but she got the re-released year. Larry, put that T-shirt on. Diggity Dave and Bert, put that T-shirt on. Pete and Halfway, put that T-shirt on. Larry's now got the crutch here. Phil on the South Coast, you put that T-shirt on. Carol, Pete in Minster, you in the right decade. And Lorraine and Chris in Queenborough also put that T-shirt on. Halfway, Paul, when is the FM aerial getting sorted? Well, you tell me, mate.
1: Le pied dans le plat, ça plane pour moi, ça plane.
0: The firefighters' strike ends after 3 months when fire crews accept an offer of a 10% pay rise and reduced working hours. An 18-year-old prostitute, Helen Helen, is murdered in Huddersfield. 12 people were killed in the Le Mans restaurant bombing in Belfast, and 20 suspects are arrested in connection with the bombing the next day. Several blizzards hit the southwest of England, and Anna Ford becomes the first female newsreader on ITV, ITN, wherever. She was the first.

0: Well, I'm on the wrong microphone. What's going on here? Sounds all echoey.
1: That's better. Sounds like I'm talking from across the room. Well done to the following. Kim in Patea, no falling you, sir. Margaret! Annie in Bayview, Larry, Diggity Dave and Bert, Steve the Bus, Show at the Willows, Norton Garage, Carol and Pete, D. Thank you for your lovely words there. Robert Halfway, my sister in Somerset, morning Kelly. Steve in Queenborough. Phil on the South Coast, Perry, me brother Ed, and me surrogate brother whose birthday is tomorrow, Hugo. Tweety Pie, Sarah Icars, and Paul the Trucker. All guests in the correct year. If you think you know what the year is, 874422 me, or 07510984001. Laura, my sweetheart, that's the wrong decade. You've got two numbers, put them around the other way. But not the 19, okay?
2: 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What's the year?
1: I do have to laugh that my other half is guessing what the correct year is when I can take her to there anytime and get the carvery for nothing. Ah! Don't let that cat out the bag then. But anyway, let's take a look at some of the chart here. Here we go. No, it's not working. Here we go. Here we go. Non-move at number 20. Move like the movie. More like the movies and Dr. Hook. Up 16 places to 19, I'm always touched by your presence, dear, says Blondie. Down 6 to number 18, follow me, follow you, or follow you, follow me in Genesis. Up 5 to number 17, do it again, Raphael Carrera. Down 4 to 16, singing in the rain, Sheila B and the Devotions. Down 6 to 15, I wonder why, Shawaddy Waddy Waddy.

0: Christine. Now, the more sophisticated Hawaiian shirt wearing James May lookalike Jerry says, good luck on the first leg of your football tonight. He thinks we're going to Wembley. And I'll tell you what, that will make some interesting London derbies next season. But you've got the year right, Jeremy, as well as Nanny Millwall. Get in there, you beauty!
1: The hits, the headlines, the mid-morning rewind with the Seaside Pub. What's the year?
0: First leg tonight. Lions versus Tigers. Who's the superior force? Anyway, Bad Old Days and Coco there at number 14. Up three to number 13, Jack and Jill on Radio. Up three to number 12, She's So Modern, the Bootair Rats. Down three to number 8, If You Can't Give Me Love, Suzy Quattro. I only started developing feelings for Suzy when I was 12. Anyway, that's another story. Up 20 places to number 10, The Boy from New York City in Darts. Up 5 to number 9, Everybody Dancing Chic. And up 2 places to number 10, from 10 to number 8 in the chart. Suzy. Don't tell me I've

I believe I said good morning to Frosty. Good morning, Christine. You've got the correct here. E&G, it's not 1955. Just letting you know that you've got it wrong. David Shinnis, Anvil and Goldie, you've got the correct here, as well as David Shinnis, Dan in Queenborough, and Lorraine and Chris from Queenborough, you've now got the correct here. I'm waiting for Gary the cabbie to tune in. I know he loves this year. I know he does. Morning to Jimmy the postie down in Tavistock.

0: The hits, the headlines, the mid-morning rewind with the Seaside Pub. What's the year?
1: Angry's guess is but bring on the lamb chops. You come out here and repair the mast first, mate. Then we'll get you some lamb chops. And a message here. Morning, pussycat doll. I have the year. Also very impressed with my score lately. Are you? That's the numpty, shall I? Well done to Gary the cabbie as well. He's now got the correct here. Good morning, Gary. Good morning, Sheila. All the way in Diddum. Diddum, diddum, diddum, diddum, diddum. More of the chart. Number 7, Because the Night, Patti Smith Group. Down 3 to number 6, Matchstick Men and Matchstick Cats and Dolls. Dogs, I should say. Brian and Michael. What's the Cats and Dolls? Non-mover at number 5, Net, Let Her Slip Away and Andrew Gold. Up 2 to number 4, I Am Your Automatic Lover. D.D. Jackson. Up 1 place to number 3 in the chart, Too Much, Too Little, Too Late, Johnny Matheson, Denise Williams. Last week's number 1 is now this week's number 2. It's Night Fever and the Bee Gees. Which means we have a brand new number 1. After spending 3 weeks in the chart, last week it was number 2. It's made it to Top of the Shop.

right on to Caroline from Eastland. Karen, why are you? Rolls up the lane, rain in Bayview, still no FM. Okay. I'll just go up on the roof and extend the aerial a little bit more. We are still available on the app and whatever smart device you have. All here for the run, run. Well, on to Graham at Great Easter as well. He's got

The first official naturist beach opens at Fairlight Green, Fairlight Glen, I should say, in Covehurst Bay near Hastings. Still going to this very day. How do I know that? I don't know. And permanent radio broadcast of proceedings in the House of Commons begins. I'm going to get texts now. Dan, how do you know there's a naturist beach in Hastings? I don't know.

Well, thank you to Janet F for letting us know. She's receiving us loud and clear on FM. Well done to Mike and Amanda. Mount P's got the correct year. And I don't know whether to take this text nasty or nice. Good morning, my favourite taxi driver, but second favourite DJ. Is the year. Go on the Tigers. Well, you're not getting entered for the rewind now. I find that quite offensive. Redhead. But if you want a wager for next year, you might have to wait. Just wait, right? Because it might not happen. You've got obviously a London derby with either Tottenham or West Ham. Good morning to Carol with an E. You've got the correct here. Pete from Mint

0: Good morning to Chrissy the barber with the Correggio. I had my head shaved yesterday, and the hairdresser's kind of rude to me. Not many visits left for me here, there. It's nice, isn't it?
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0: Roads around the island look quite pleasing, actually. There's no real delays, apart from if you're going into town around Millennium Way, you've got slow moving going up towards the railway station that way. But other than that, all the roads around the island are looking fabulous. Both crossings are running fine. Slow moving around the Grovehurst Junction, that's all by the Grovehurst Road. And if we're perambulating into Sittingbourne, a little bit of traffic round by the retail park. Heading down towards Faversham by the A2, you've got a little bit of slow moving traffic through Tenham. But other than that, it's plain sailing after that. No real issues in the Medway town, surprisingly. Rainham's looking quite nice. The 249 towards Maidstone via the Declan Hill and the Showground is all looking good. And the motorway networks are running to time as well. No delays there. Just the one delay on the trains, the 9:42 to... where are we going? London, Victoria. Only a couple of minutes delays, leaving at 9:44. Your next travel update in round about an hour's time.
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11: 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What's the year?

good morning to Donna, Cliff and Ryan. Put that t-shirt on. We're getting you loud and cloud on loud and clear on an FM. That's Tony at the East Church Aviation Museum. Thank you very much there, mate. Pete from Minster, you've now got the correct year. And Nanny Millwall has made a very fair point. When you next present on BRFM, which will be Tuesday, we will know if we're going to Wembley. Nanny Millwall, it's happening. It's happening, all right?

Top 10 grossing films in this year. Where are we? It's just a bit. There we go. Number 10, Halloween. At number 9, The Deer Hunter. Number 8, Revenge of the Pink Panther. At number 7, they got a bigger boat in the end, and that's Jaws 2. At number 6, Hooper. Number 5, Heaven Can Wait. Number 4, Every Which Way But Loose. Number 3, National Lampoon's Animal House. Love that film. And number 2, Superman, and the top 10 grossing film, making $159 million. Well, it had to be this, didn't it? Bit of grease.

0: know you are. That's just not the love of me life. That's just each and every one of you. Tony and Paula, you're in the right decade, but you know we're near the correct year. Well done to E&G, and well done to Mike and Chris on Seabreeze. They've got the correct year as well.
1: The hits, the headlines, the mid-morning rewind with the Seaside Pub. What's the year?
0: All I'm going to say is, Gary the cabbie, get your volume knob and turn it up to round about 20 in a minute. TV shows that made their debut, All Creatures Great and Small, The Les Dawson Show, Grand Slam, Grange Hill, Going Straight, Cheggers Plays Pop. What else do we have here on BBC One? We had Rings on Their Fingers and The Moon Stallion. On BBC Two, still to this present day, Ski Sunday, An Englishman's Castle, Wuthering Heights, Empire Road, The Voyage of Charles Darwin. We change channels now to ITV because BBC Two is full of cack. Logan's Run on ITV, Maggie and Her, The South Bank Show, still going to this very day, Armchair Thriller. What else have we got? Battleground, The Doom Bolt Chase, Come Back Lucy, Scorpion Towels, The Incredible Hulk, The Famous Five, The Kenny Everett Video Show, 3-2-1, I did that with me fingers as well, Return of the Saint, Bless Me Father, Bruce Forsyth's Big Night, and The Morecambe and Wise Show. Those are the TV shows that made their debut. And if you know what the year is, please call, please text, and we'll enter you for a carvery for two at the Seaside Pub. Good morning to Lana and all the team.

0: I want video footage of Gary the Cabby dancing around the pool in Turkey to this song. You can hear. Someone must send me a video of it. Angry says, why are you carrying on with the rewind here when you've already promised me the food? You're just wasting people's time. It's because you haven't guessed it yet. Well done to Tony and Paula, Grot Bags, herself, Pete in Halfway, and Wendy's got it right. Good morning, Wendy. All with the correct here.
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0: Good morning to Tracy, Steve, Paul, John and Simon. They've all got the correct here.

Nick. In the rain. Very moist, you know. Good morning to Simon, our very own Simon. Thank you for a lovely dinner last night and a good old chit-chat. Things are progressing with the big night out at the end of May. We counted yesterday. 3 weeks to go. Goodness gracious me. More clues in this year. Ipswich win the FA Cup for the first time, beating Arsenal 1-0. Liverpool retain the European Cup with a 1-0 win over Club Brugge. And Nottingham Forest win the Football League First Division title for the first time in their history. It's also a World Cup year. Charlie Chaplin's coffin is stolen 11 weeks previously. It's found in a field about a mile away from the Chaplin home in Switzerland. Anyway, that's where he was buried. I wonder if this is the right version. I'm not too sure anyway. Freddie Laker is knighted and William Stern is declared bankrupt with debts of £118 million.

definitely not the right version. Well done to Angry. Will there be caviar as a starter? Yeah, will be, mate, but I'll go for the cauliflower cheese, I do. Millsy's got it right. Eleven people are killed in the Taunton train fire this year. And what's the, what have we got here? James Callaghan announces that he will not call a general election for this autumn and faces accusations from Tory leader Margaret Thatcher. Oh, of all people, eh? She's got some gall to give out some accusations, she has. Final clue for this year. 23 Ford car plants are closed across Britain due to strikes, and four people and four others die in a shooting spree which began in a residential in West Bromwich Albion. When I get home, babe, gonna light your fire. What a load of filth. Oh.

0: Oh. The chalet wants me to put in a good word for him and put him in touch with the landlady at the seaside pub, eh? I hope your other half is listening. I thought this song was filled for the text that you just sent me.
1: The hits, the headlines, the mid-morning rewind with the Seaside Pub. What's the year?
0: Well, lots of you getting the year right today. Kim in Patea was first, followed by Margaret, Andy in Bayview, Dear Dear Larry, Diggity Dave and Bert, Steve the Bus, Cheryl at the Willows, the Norton Garage, Carol and Pete in Minster, Dee also got it correct as well. Robert Halfway, me sister Kelly in Somerset, Steve in Queenborough, Phil on the South Coast, Perry, me brother and Hugo, it's his birthday tomorrow, I better find something to get him for the loft. Tweety Pie, Sarah at iCars, Paul the Trucker, Martin in Queenborough, Jeremy, Millie Molly, Andy down the lane, Nanny Millwall, get in there! Frosty got it correct, Christine, Dave in Sheerness, Anvil and Goldie, Dave in, Dan in Queenborough, Lorraine and Chris in Queenborough, Jimmy in Tavistock, Gary the Caveat in Didham, Didham, Didham. Rolls up the lane, Ray in Bayview, Graham at Great Eastall, Caroline from Eastlyn, Karen W, Mike and Amanda, Redhead, I've entered you in all right, mate. Mount P, Carol with an E, Chrissy the Barber, Pete from Minster, Trisha, Ian G, Mike and Chris at Seabreeze, Tony and Paula, Grot Bags herself, Pete from Halfway, Wendy, lovely to hear from you, Tracy, Steve, Paul, John, Simon and Gabby, Millsy, and last but not least, Angry. All guessing the correct year. What was that year, Micah's Readers?
2: 1978.
0: Boom! We'll do the draw two in the news, and finally, this week, we can reveal who is going to the Seaside Pub for a lovely Calvary for two, cauliflower cheese, roast tats, and everything else comes with it.

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2: I've just remembered, there's no news, is there, at the moment? The chilly start has gone. Cloud will increase to bring us some outbreaks of showery rain, although it's rather warm outside at the moment. I've got to take my jumper off. Locally heavy showers later on, and your maximum temperature at 19 degrees. High tide is 4.9 metres at 10 past 5 this evening.
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3: The hits, the headlines, the mid-morning rewind with the Seaside Pub. What's the year?
2: Well, you've all been guessing, and in fact, we carried the entries over from last week. So obviously, when we went off air, unfortunately, we carried the entries over to this week as well. So in total, 259 entries. So that's good going. We've got a buzzing in my ear as well for some reason. But yes, so at the pub tonight, or at the Seaside Pub, it's the Andy H Memorial Golf Day there today. And there's an Elvis tribute there tonight, Margaret. So that's happening there. Avanzi is live from 8:30 on Saturday, and a bit of reggae along with your Sunday carvery as well on from 3 o'clock on Sunday. If you are going for a carvery, make sure that you book in advance, but sometimes it can get busier there. Out of those 259 entries carried over from last week, well done to D in Minster. You have won the carvery at the Seaside Pub. I think I've got a rough idea where you are anyway. Just text in your credentials, like your surname, and then obviously we'll arrange to get a voucher down to you. But well done to Dee. You are this week's winner. Big thanks to Pete. Big thanks to Mo. Big thanks to Ian and Foster. And of course myself. And it all begins on Monday again with the marvellous Mr. Finch. What a magnificent beast he is.
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bit of Madonna there. Well, Auntie D, yes, we can arrange for Bill to pick it up on Tuesday morning. Thank you very much. And enjoy your meal. That's all I'm going to say. The Rewind All begins again on Monday with the magnificent Beast. Legs out as well.

0: morning, sweet cheeks.
1: Good morning, good morning. Friday the 8th of May, 7 minutes past 10. How are we doing? It's glorious outside, absolutely glorious. It's saying it's 15 degrees out there. With that sun, it feels a lot more warmer than that. There are 237 days left of the year. Today is known as Victory in Europe Day. Well, Donkey D. Oh, Dominic. Oh, I've got to go and see him. He's doing well, him and the other half and the bubba. It's no socks day. Right, that means one thing then. Get them off. Take them off. The feet are going to be out soon. And I've got to say, David Attenborough, Lord David Attenborough, or Sir David Attenborough, is 100 years of age. Terry Christian is 66. Ooh. Oh, is it, man? Ian H. Watkins, Welsh singer and member of pop group Steps. Ian, he is 50 today. So, how are we doing? We've made it to Friday, each and every one of you. Congratulations. And finally, congratulations to a Rewind winner, Dee. She's going to claim her prize on Tuesday when the other half pops up here. Coming up on the show this morning... we have a reverse intro coming your way. We've got a mixtape for Christine at 11. Bit of country, you know. 11:15, a Danagram, a lot more easier than Tuesday's one, but it's still got that intense music behind it, you know. Go on! And then after midday, it's Pick a Year, where you just simply pick a year. We'll pick an artist from that year and play it after midday. Oh, and I've got an announcement to make. Something's going on in June and July.
0: Yeah, boy.
1: Yes, boy, indeed. Good morning to Hugo, me brother. Happy birthday tomorrow, mate. Have you reached the same sort of age as me and me brother? I'm yet to know that. You've been living in the loft for many years. I still don't know your age.

for Hugo. He is 52, so he was born the same year as us. It's amazing. You just sort of, he's been living in the loft for many, many years, and all of a sudden you realise, oh yeah, it's his birthday tomorrow. And then all of a sudden you think, oh, how old is he anyway? What have we got here? I should know about this. Getting a compliment, from a stranger. Not a complaint, but I've had a complaint from someone before. Getting a compliment from a stranger is one of the biggest confidence boosters for women and men. A poll of women and men aged 50 and above has revealed what makes self-esteem to soar. With being comfortable in your own skin, you've got fresh, soft skin. Feeling good about your weight. I'm not going to say that. And wearing flattering outfit is also featured on the list. Other confidence boosters include... I had to look at a word there. Waking up feeling refreshed from a good night's sleep. A stranger smiling at you and being good at your job. I think that, as I say, that appeals to both men and women there. But yeah, if you do get someone that says to you, Dan, you're doing a great job, it is a confidence booster. Dan, you're looking very, very dapper today without your socks on. It's a confidence booster. And then for the women, you've got to say, oh, you look lovely, darling. I love that dress on you. My, haven't you got soft skin? Does do your bum some wonders. But that's it. It's a confidence booster for us all, isn't it, really? Everyone out there needs to know, you know, just that little bit of a boost anyway. Dan, I hope Danagram isn't like Wednesday's Hang Dan Night Rider, was it? I don't know. I'll be honest with you, I didn't even clock that bit anyway, but yeah, no, it is actually, Jimmy, you are correct. I don't know where I've put my notepad. I've got to have a look. Danagram. Oh, yes, it's that, yeah, something like that. Anyway, keep your pick of years coming through. We hadn't had a single year picked for later on, but keep your pick of years coming through and we'll play the best artist from that year, or hopefully a good artist from that year. All you've got to do is text or call the studio. Usual numbers apply. The same for the reverse intro. If you think you know what this reverse intro is, text or call the studio. Once again, those usual numbers apply. It's the same going forward, isn't it? Oh, dear. I didn't half pick them, didn't I?

the World Cup winning year of 1966, going to a go-go, Smokey Robinson and the Miracles. Before that, Floyd Joy and Diana Ross and the Supremes. More 60s tomorrow morning with Big Al. He's going to let us know, hopefully, if he's awake. Les, are you awake? Come on. Wakey, wakey, Les. He's going to let us know what's going on the Big Al Solid 60s. Tomorrow. It was unfortunate that Simon didn't present it last week, obviously due to complications up here at the studio. Simon was meant to do it, and he actually played me a lovely jingle last night, which would have gone down so well. But there'll be other times there, Simon. I'm very sure that Les will have another day off, or whatever time he can't make it in, and then you'll fill in these boots. Listen, I've got an announcement to make. In June and July, we know what's happening, don't we? Across the pond. In America and Mexico. Yes, bit of football. But what we're going to do, roughly, I would say, maybe the last week in June and the first week in July, something like that, we're going to be doing the World Cup of artists that didn't have a UK number one. And we'll get down to the final as well after that. So some of the artists, believe it or not, I was quite shocked at this when I saw this. Some of the artists that didn't have a UK number one. Depeche Mode. Bob Marley. Janet Jackson. Tina Turner. Some of the artists. Bruce Springsteen never had a UK number one. So what we'll do is we'll do one artist versus another artist. And when you pick, I think Doug done it last year with the film soundtracks. And what we'll do, we're going to do that between June and July anyway, while the World Cup's on. Artists that never had a UK number one. I'm still shocked about Bon Jovi, Depeche Mode and Bob Marley. Never had a UK number one. Shania Twain was another one. She never had a UK number one. Goodness me. So we'll do that between June and roughly in June and July. The World Cup of artists that never had a UK number one. And we'll whittle it down to the final anyway. Keep your requests coming in for pick a year after 11 o'clock. Patio Doors, morning, sir. He's picked 1983. And Nanny Millwall has picked 1988. A number in bingo, you're not allowed to say no more. Reverse intro, it's not I'm turning Japanese. ENG, you've got the right artist with that. The only person who's got it right so far, three people. Tina in Minster, well done. Malk P, you've got it correct. And Paddy No Draws has got the reverse intro right. It goes like this. It does sound the same going forward, you know. We'll do it another go. Here's another go. It's definitely not the Vapors, but ENG has got the right artists. There we go. So far, like I say, Tina and Minster, Mount P and Paddy No Draws, you've all got the correct artist and song.

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2: Got some traffic between the Neats Court roundabout and Cowstead Corner. Something's going on around there. So if you're heading off the island between Neats Court and Cowstead Corner on the dual carriageway part, there's some very slow moving traffic going on there. Don't know exactly what's going on, but it's very slow between, once again, Neats Court and Cowstead Corner. The rest of the island's looking very, very nice on this very warm sunny day. Mr. Finch has popped in with a lovely top and his legs are out still. Both crossings are running fine into Sittingbourne. No real issues around Sittingbourne. That's all looking good there. Heading down towards Faversham via the A2, that's all clear as a bell. Towards the Medway Towns via the A2, just a little bit of traffic through Raynham, but nothing too much to worry about. On the 249 towards Maidstone, that's all running clear, and the motorway networks are looking good as well, coastbound and London bound. No issues on South Eastern, everything's all running to time there. More traffic in an hour.
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5: 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I mean, anyway, just shush, stay there, Dave. 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Now and again, we'll have that little wallflower, little Dave with us, won't we, Dave?
6: Yeah. 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

Whistles and Love Me Do. I know that Mary, who's here on Sunday from 10, loves the Beatles. Do request on Sunday. Mary would appreciate it if you just text and say, Mary, you got any Beatles? She loves it. It says here, there's a new study that's raised a few eyebrows. Researchers say men who take on a fair share of household chores report feeling more positive, more confident, and generally more energised. Tasks like cleaning, hoovering, and washing up were linked with higher well-being, while childcare was the one area where men said their energy levels dipped. Very true. Says here, I've got to be honest, hoovering clears my head as much as it clears the floor. It is very therapeutic that you do get the Hoover out, if I had one. Can I have it back soon, Laura? That the hoovering is very, very therapeutic. Now, I have a laminate flooring, vinyl flooring, I should say. And obviously, it's a case of sweep up and mop. And anyway, but it's getting rather dusty in the conservatory, Laura. I would like to borrow the Hoover, please, so I can just go round in the conservatory and make sure it's all looking spick and span, please. Thank you very much. It is quite, I mean, even washing up is kind of therapeutic as well. Make sure it's all nice and clean. I do most of the washing up here at the studio because other presenters just drink plenty of coffee and then all of a sudden they just leave their mugs in the sink. Not naming names, but it's usually on a Wednesday morning between 10 and 1. Mike the Cabbie says, Dan, your bum looks lovely in that. Thank you very much there, sir. I'm glad you noticed. Keep your pick of years coming, the years that have been picked so far. 1983, 1988, 1990. Steve the Bus wants 1978, even though we've done a whole hour of it. But he loved that year, fair enough. And the Numpty from Whitstable wants 1967. If you want to add to that list, then feel free, you know what to do. Once again, here is the reverse intro, this time with an added clue. You would do this with an egg, and you would do it with a dusty carpet. Oh, there we go, we're arsehole cleaning again. When you hang that carpet out on the washing line, and it's a bit dusty, it's the name of the song. That's the clue. You get a dusty carpet, and the best way to clean it is to do it by the name of that song. It is a hit by Michael Jackson. So if you think you know what that is. Me brother, Ed, I don't know if you just heard, but 1990 has been picked. Pick again. Do you want to read it out for you? Cloth ears? 1983, 1988, 1990, 1978, 1967, and Mouthpiece just come in with 1980. Those are the years that have been picked. Pick again, Baldy.

Big thanks to Donna and Cliff. They've let us know that the reason why there's slow-moving traffic between Neat's Court and Cowster Corner, there's a broken-down car transporter and people, the police are directing the traffic. That's why it's down to one lane now. And also big thanks to Richard at iCars for letting us know that as well. A broken-down car transporter on the left-hand lane where it's a dual carriageway between Neat's Court and Cowster Corner. Cheers, you lovely people. Reverse intro. Here we go again with another stab at it.

It sounds the same going forward, and it's what you would do to a dusty carpet on the washing line. It's what you would do to an egg when you want it sunny side up. It's what you would do, really, to someone that's been very naughty. Say that till bedroom time. good morning to the paymaster. Yeah, that year has gone, I'm afraid. Years that are available. Well, years that are not available. Hold on. What's going on here? Yeah. Years that are not available. 1983, 1988, 1990, 1978, 1967, 1980, 1987, 1991 and 2022. Those are the years that are not available. Pick another one.

you two there and the sweetest thing. A long list here. Well done to Tina in Minster, Mount P, Paddy O'Doors, Steve the Bus, Colin and Dan, Kim in Sittingbourne, Phil in Laysdown, Terrain in Sittingbourne, Mike and Amanda, Kim in Patea, Lorraine and Chris in Queenborough, me brother in London and Hugo as well up in the loft, Andy in Bayview, Donna and Cliff, Sarah in Southend, I'm waving, Ian G, Brendan who's bathing Ziggy, good. Try it with the other half as well. Give her a bath as well. I'm only joking. The Paintmaster, Cheryl at the Willows, Anvil and Goldie, Ian G, and Graham at Great Eastall, all guests in the reverse intro that went like this. It sounds the same going forward. And it is Beat It by Michael Jackson. Another one next Friday.

I'm not dead, Paul. Didn't get to see that text, but thank you very much. Good morning to you as well, sir. He says, is it Eat It by Weird Al Yankovic? Oh, he was a numpty, weren't he?

0: The answer to this morning's reverse intro, Beat It and Michael Jackson. Coming up the other side of the hour, because there's no news again, Christine's mixtape is coming your way, and then get your pen and paper handy because it's Friday's edition of Danagram. You might not need much ink this today on your pen, you know.
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2: Some outbreaks of showery rain during the morning, although it really doesn't feel like it's going to happen. The sun is absolutely glorious out there. Locally heavy afternoon showers this afternoon as well. Your maximum temperature 19 degrees. I don't believe a word of this. I think I might be on the actual wrong page. No, I'm not. It's saying it's heavy showers. Really glorious out there. Tonight, showers will ease into the evening. The cloud will break overnight with light winds. Temperatures will fall and mist and fog patches will form as well. Your minimum temperature down to 5 degrees. High tide is at 10 past 5 this evening at a height of 4.9 metres.
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2: Okay, keep your pick of years coming through. As I say, 1983 has been picked, 1988, 1990, 1978, 1967, 1980, 1987, 1991, 2022, and most recently, 1970 and 1985. Some more 60s, if you've got any, if you fancy any 60s, between 12 and 1. It's time for the mixtape. Christine, three songs. You didn't choose them. I chose them.

Oh, wow. Christine's mixtape there. She had a bar song. That's a shocker. Shaboozy. Volcano by Jimmy Buffett. And Don't Be Stupid, Shania Twain. Loving your choices, she said. But she's not been listening. Anyway, smack bum. Naughty girl. Yes, indeed, Christine. Going back to pick a year. Oh, by the way, next week's mixtape. She's got some high hopes. Trisha, your choices next week on the mixtape. Going back to pick a year. Same text number. 1969 for Grot Bags. And 1966 for The Witch. You can only pick one of them. You decide. Grot Bags, same person. Anyway, as I say, Trisha, your choices are the mixtape on next Friday from 11. Big thanks to Jan the cabbie. Morning. She's just let us know that the dual carriageway between Neat's Court and Caster Corner is completely closed. And there's lots of Arctic lorries round there. Don't know what's happening, but the road has been completely closed between Neat's Court and Caster Corner due to the broken down transporter along the 249. Take it easy as you go through there. But ladies and gentlemen, boys and girls, let's have another dramatic jingle and another dramatic music, because it's time for Danagram.

Yes! Oh, what? Oh, what fantastic build-up music. Thank you very much, Ian James, for getting that ready for us. I hope you have a lovely weekend and a lovely holiday. But this morning's Friday Danagram, it's a one-word song. And this one-word song contains 9 letters. One-word Danagram, 9 letters. Here we go.

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Terms. 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Terms. 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That's this morning's Danagram. 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Good luck to each and every one of you. I've made it easy because you lot failed miserably on Tuesday.

0: The old girl from Who, there's another name for you. She said, you decided I had two names, so I thought I'd make most of it. Well, still, that is the same. You, have you got how many different phone numbers you got? Then you can have another year then. Yeah. You still got the same phone number.
1: You're such a.
0: The silly move from Who, that's her name now.
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0: it's good to play songs like this when the sunshine is out. Trisha's the only one with the correct answer to this morning's Danagram. Let's recap for the silly mooing who as well. Beep Terms is your Danagram. 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It's a one-word song and it contains 9 letters. I thought I'd make it easier for you, but it seems like you lot are struggling.
1: All around the world, we gotta turn the sunshine.
0: One-word Danagram this morning. Beep, B-E-E-P, Terms, T-E-R-M-S, one word, 9 letters. If you want me to, I will go back to a 10-word song next Tuesday if you think that, well, if you think that this is difficult.

I've got to give out a clue to Dan and Graham because there's only three people who's got it right. Trisha, Kim in Bataille and Mount P. We'll give out a clue straight after the travel and the bit of a commercial break.

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2: It's got some issues now between Cowstead Corner and Neats Court and vice versa. So between Neats Court and Cowstead Corner, the road is completely closed. And now between Cowstead Corner and Neats Court and up towards, what's it called? Oh, round by the Shell Garage. Oh, I've forgotten it. It's just gone blank, innit? Something corner. Anyway, there's lots and lots of traffic. I would say that's rubbernecking, really, in my eyes. So from the slip road going towards Queenborough, slow moving all the way up round towards, it's not Cowstead Corner, what's it called? It's just gone off my brain. But round by the Shell Garage and past that, Tomsett Way is completely snarled both ways, probably due to lorries queuing along the 245.

0: 9 between the Casted Corner roundabout, the dual carriageway one, and up towards Neats Court. It's very slow moving all around that area. Avoid it if you can while the police and emergency services deal with the broken down transporter. Someone's got to phone me a minute and let me know what that junction is anyway. So very busy through Casted Corner. Hold on, here we go. Queenborough Corner, of all places. Thanks, Dan. Queenborough Corner. So it's slow moving around Casted Corner and up towards Queenborough Corner. Rubbernecking and all that due to the road closure between Neats Court and Casted Corner. I've been doing this job for 5 years now. I'm a taxi driver, but it's just gone out of my brain. The rest of the island's coping very well, but I'm only really talking about what's going on around there at the moment. Queenborough Corner, Queenborough Corner. We know it's all happening around there. But we'll keep you updated. No delays on the trains and more traffic for you around Queenborough Corner in an hour.
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0: That's a beautiful song for a beautiful day, isn't it? Glorious outside here. If you are travelling this weekend, do take it easy on the roads. As I say, there is a road closure at the moment between Neat's Court and Castor Corner due to a broken down transporter. And the other side of it, there's lots of rubberneckers. What's going on here? Let's have a little look. There's a broken down transporter. Let's slow down and more traffic slows down. Now, the numpty from Whitstable has said, we are away for the weekend in Bournemouth. And the other half, or as he says, the old girl, wants me to watch your wonderful, brilliant football team tonight with her brothers. I think that's going to be a fantastic evening tonight. But we'll have that year for the other half. I love how you just say the wonderful football team that I support as well as the other half. I'm not actually going to say what you actually put, because that would be me off the air forever.
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0: Okay, so even though we've been a little bit off the air for a little bit of time, we're still going to go ahead with the BRFM Big Night Out. It's on the 24th of May, which is a Sunday bank holiday. It's between 7 and 11. The venue is at the Seaside Pub, where you go to get your carvery, and the address is 55 Seaside Avenue, Minster, and the postcode is ME12 2NJ. It's a little bit of a trundle for the paymaster. He's only got to walk down the road, but obviously if you are driving now, make sure that we have a designated driver, because we don't want people, you know, like going there and going driving off, or call your local taxi company. But it's the BIFM Big Night Out, 24th of May 2026, between 7 and 11. It's at the Seaside Pub, 55 Seaside Avenue, Minster, ME12 2NJ. We are looking looking forward to you. And yes, Simon says, it's all completely free. Tell your friends.
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0: All completely free. Although it will cost you to buy me a drink. Just saying. I'm not going to drink that much anyway, because obviously, got to get home at some point. Paymaster says I'm going to have trouble finding my way home. Really? Really? You're only around the corner. Well, we need to find your home as well, don't we? Because if you remember, the Viking mum invited us back for a little tipple. Just saying. It's a one-word song on Danagram. 9 letters. Beep. B-E-E-P. Terms. T-E-R-M-S. That's your Danagram. And the clue is the ninth month of the year. That's all it is, really, is it? The ninth month of the year. And then you come up with the song. Continuing with the lovely music, and the sun is out and it's shining.

0: apparently the clue was too easy. Well, the danagram should have been easy anyway. I really shouldn't need to give out a clue, really. But the clue is the ninth month of the year.
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haven't had a mashup in ages. Madonna versus Korn and the Gang. Get Down on the Groove, it's called. I dare say that I will get an accolade from Gary DeCabby for that one. It's a really good mashup. We'll reveal the answer to the one word easiest danagram ever for the ninth month of the year. Straight after this classic from Rockers

I wish I would say sunshine. The way I say it, sunshine, walking on, sunshine. Right, so we've had a couple of wrong answers. Ian G thinks it's November. The competition king, the one who gets everything right, he thinks it's October. Clearly not. And a text here saying Queenborough Corner as well. So I'm, been a taxi driver for 5 years in this particular month that's coming up. I got to tell you that, and I forgot where we were going. Anyway. Walking on sunshine. But let's reveal the answer to this morning's Danagram. Beep Terms was your Danagram. It's a one-word song which contained 9 letters. Well done to Trisha. You're very clever, as well as Kim and Patea, Mount Pete, Mandy, Cheryl at the Willows, and Dan in Queenborough. And with the clue, one-word song, remember, 9 letters, the clue, the 9th month of the year, clearly not October and November, Christine, Chrissy the Barber, Paymaster, and the silly move from who? Of course, we were looking for it'll be 5 years when I become a taxi driver, when I've been a taxi driver in this month. September! There'll be another Danagram this Tuesday. Hold on. Oh, I am in. I thought I was off. Oh, yeah, I know when I'm off. September!

0: The answer to this morning's Danagram, September, Earth, Wind and Fire, from our rewind year of 1978. Don't forget, Peter B's here from 1 this afternoon. As he takes you into the evening, when it starts to get a little bit worse for wear, weather-wise. But while we've got the sunshine at the moment...
1: Ladies and gentlemen of the class of 99, wear sunscreen. If I could offer you only one tip for the future, sunscreen would be it. The long-term benefits of sunscreen have been proved by scientists, whereas the rest of my advice has no basis more reliable than my own meandering experience. I will dispense this advice now. Enjoy the power and beauty of your youth. Oh, never mind. You will not understand the power and beauty of your youth until they've faded. But trust me, in 20 years, you look back at photos of yourself and recall in a way you can't grasp now how much possibility lay before you and how fabulous you really looked. You are not as fat as you imagine. Don't worry about the future, or worry, but know that worrying is as effective as trying to solve an algebra equation by chewing bubblegum. The real troubles in your life are apt to be things that never crossed your worried mind, the kind that blindsides you at 4 p.m. on some idle Tuesday. Do one thing every day that scares you. Sing. Don't be reckless with other people's hearts. Don't put up with people who are reckless with yours. Floss. Don't waste your time on jealousy. Sometimes you're ahead, sometimes you're behind. The race is long, and in the end, it's only with yourself. Remember compliments you receive. Forget the insults. If you succeed in doing this, tell me how. Keep your old love letters. Throw away your old bank statements. Stretch. Don't feel guilty if you don't know what you want to do with your life. The most interesting people I know didn't know at 22 what they wanted to do with their lives. Some of the most interesting 40-year-olds I know still don't. Get plenty of calcium. Be kind to your knees. You'll miss them when they're gone. Maybe you'll marry. Maybe you won't. Maybe you'll have children. Maybe you won't. Maybe you'll divorce at 40. Maybe you'll dance the funky chicken on your 75th wedding anniversary. Whatever you do, don't congratulate yourself too much, or berate yourself either. Your choices are half chance. So are everybody else's. Enjoy your body. Use it every way you can. Don't be afraid of it or what other people think of it. It's the greatest instrument you'll ever own. Dance. Even if you have nowhere to do it but in your own living room. Read the directions, even if you don't follow them. Do not read beauty magazines. They will only make you feel ugly. Get to know your parents. You never know when they'll be gone for good. Be nice to your siblings. They're your best link to your past and the people most likely to stick with you in the future. Understand that friends come and go, but with a precious few, you should hold on. Work hard to bridge the gaps in geography and lifestyle, because the older you get, the more you need the people you knew when you were young. Live in New York City once, but leave before it makes you hard. Live in Northern California once, but leave before it makes you soft. Travel. Accept certain inalienable truths. Prices will rise, politicians will philander, you too will get old. And when you do, you'll fantasize that when you were young, prices were reasonable, politicians were noble, and children respected their elders. Respect your elders. Don't expect anyone else to support you. Maybe you have a trust fund, maybe you'll have a wealthy spouse. But you never know when either one might run out. 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Be careful whose advice you buy, but be patient with those who supply it. Advice is a form of nostalgia. Dispensing it is a way of fishing the past from the disposal, wiping it off, painting over the ugly parts, and recycling it for more than it's worth. But trust me on the sunscreen.
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0: Lovely and warm outside, highs of 19. Tonight, showers will ease into the evening. The cloud will break overnight and with light winds, temperatures will fall and mist and fog patches will form. It's also going to feel cold with your minimum temperature down to 5 degrees. Outlook for
4: Saturday.
0: Warm, bright spells of sunshine during the day, cloudy overnight, becoming breezy with a chance of showers and your maximum temperature 18 degrees. High tide is at 5:10 this evening at a height of 4.9 metres.
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0: There seems to be some sort of buzzing in this studio. And I press the button. I don't know if you can hear it your end anyway, but I've got buzzing through my ears and it isn't a wasp or a bee. But there is a massive blue bottle flown in the studio. And there's now it's flown at. But anyway, right, it's time for Pick a Year. But just to let you folks know, next Friday we're going to have an additional musical Wheel of Fortune. Why? Because next weekend is Eurovision and we have some Eurovision wrong-uns next week. They're awful. But the musical Wheel of Fortune is next Friday. Kicking off Pick a Year with 1983 for Patio Doors.

for Patio Doors. He wanted a bit of a 1983. It was his choice. So I thought, you know what, Paddy, you've had a bit of a rough week. Once again, sorry to hear about poor little Chelsea. But Paddy, our thoughts are with you. You like a bit of U2, so there we go. From 1983, Sunday, bloody Sunday. And we'll talk about Sunday, shall we? There's a great lineup on Sunday, starting with Roland between 7 and 10. Mary's back between 10 and 1. Don't forget, more Beatles requests for Mary. She loves the Beatles. Richard Bartlett, bang average Bartlett. He's here between 1 and 4, but he's got a great show actually lined up with the All Sorts show between 1 and 4. Super Simon is here between 4 and 7. Woody with the vinyl collection between 7 and 10. And then the Real Vision Rock Show with Alan Hare between 10 and midnight. That's Sunday for you. On with Pick a Year, Nanny Millwall's choice of 1988. Get in now! I feel we're going to smash... we're going to smash it tonight. I could have said something else. If we do get to Wembley, am I expecting to see a new flag on your flagpole, Nanny Millwall? Don't worry about what the local council say. Don't worry about other football supporters that support other teams in South East London. You put it up, rise it high, and let it flow in the wind.

For Nanny Millwall, she chose 1988. In bingo terms, that's two rather large proportioned ladies. She says the new flags are on order, should be up by the end of next week. Love it. I shall look out for that as I drive past. A seal of approval from Laura. She likes this song. Oh, we'll add that to our collection, shall we? There's other songs as well. Push it. Push it real good. Just saying. On to the year 1990. Phil on the South Coast. He won in 1990. And there, we'll do the Lars for Phil. Push it real good!

0: on the South Coast, he chose 1990. I chose The Lars, and There She Goes. Ta-da then, off you pop, love.
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0: Steve, the bus's choice next. He's chose the rewind year that was this morning, 1978. A bit of instant replay and Dan Hartman for Steve the bus.

1978 was his choice, and my choice of Dan Hartman and Instant Replay. Well, here we go. It's a long-winded text, but it's all worth it. I'm very pleased to say it's happening. Yes, another Saturday on the horizon as we sail the good ship Solid 60s onto the airwaves of 95.6 BFM between 10 and from 10 UK time Saturday. We start with the Solid 60s Saturday Spotlight Challenge. But who or what are we keeping in the shade? Oh, that might be a clue. After 11, it's 5 from 1 from the year 1965, plus plus the top two in the Solid 60s Hot Hippie Top 20, as we do a full rundown of the top 20. As the afternoon rolls in on the crest of the wave, can you beat the reversed 60s intro? Oh, Les, how rude. What's going on here? 8 seconds for the early 60s hit, and more than from the mountain of Motown in the Solid 60s Solid Soul selection. It's including Martha Rees, The Vandellas, Stevie Wonder and Marvin Gaye, as of course, as well as Tammy Terrell. Plus, just who is that David with the King Bees? What is Perez doing with Patricia? And how sweet is the Lollipop Man? All that and many more questions may or may not be answered as we also bring you the weird, the wonderful, the obscure, the simply forgotten and the hits of the decade, the 1960s. You know you want to join us because it will all be fab and groovy. That's Big L's Solid 60s from 10 tomorrow. We'll do a full rundown of what's going on between the whole day on Saturday. But to do with the 1960s, some numpty is moving to Welling. Whitstable. He wants this. 1967! Enjoy your weekend in Bournemouth, mate. And enjoy your TV viewing tonight as well. It's going to be grooving.

especially for the numpty from Whitstable. He's off to Bournemouth. He says he's just calculating my score for this week, and the good news is it's better than his result of 3. Well, absolutely. There's always going to be a better result than you. He chose 1967. We chose The Young Rascals and Grooving. Don't forget, tomorrow morning from, what have we got here, 7, it's Peter Finch here for Saturday Breakfast. As I said, Big L, Solid 60s between 10 and 1. Judders is here between 1 and 4 for the afternoon show. And Peter B with the music memories from 4 until 7. That's how it rolls on Saturday. On to the year now, 1980 for Mount P. Oh, love it. Classic. Poison Ivy and the Lambrettas.

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0: down along the junction between Queenborough Corner and Caster Corner. That's all looking good now. Both ways are all running fine and everything is all gone back to normal. Slow moving along the Queenborough Road between, I'm a cab driver and I don't know, Western Avenue and up towards the lights. Slow moving along Halfway Road between Danley Road and Halfway Houses. The other side of that, Minster Road, is all running clear. And we've got some slow moving traffic in town as well. It's all queuing along Brill Way over the Bridge Road and then past the railway station. And the other side of that, slow moving around Millennium Way towards the lights there as well. That's the island looking very well indeed. Both crossings are running fine into Sittingbourne. That's all looking exceptionally well. A little bit of traffic around by the retail park, but nothing too much to worry about. Heading down to Faversham, slow moving through Tenham. But after that, it's plain sailing after that. No issues in the Midway towns. They seem to be running well as can be. 249 towards Maidstone is all good. And that's heading down and up between, what have we got here? Junction 7 of the M2, M20 and Junction 5 of the M2. Motorway networks are looking good as well. No issues, coastbound and London bound. And just the one delay on Southeastern, which is the 1240 service to London Victoria. Oh, God, you've got a bit of a wait here. 12:41 is the actual time it's leaving, so you've got a 1 minute delay. Oh, my goodness me, what are you going to do? But other than that, that's your traffic all done. The next update will be with Baldock in the bunker from 1:30 this afternoon.
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Summertime, DJ Jazzy Jeff and the Fresh Prince. 1991 was me brother's choice for that one, so yeah, kind of blends in with the day, mate. Good choice there, Toomey. Jimmy the Postie's choice next. We're now going to go, 2022 here, Jimmy. A bit of Lionheart, Joel Corey.

Jimmy the Postie, he had 2022, Lionheart, Joel Coy, talking to the Lions. A good game tonight, by the way. And, of course, the English Lions, as the England squad is announced today for the World Cup. In fact, it's announced on May the 22nd. I've got it wrong, haven't I? Oh, dear. I've read that wrong, anyway. England squad to be announced on May the 22nd. That's not far away, anyway. Who's next? Playmaster. He chose the year 1985. And here's a bit of Prince and Raspberry Beret. Look forward to having a drink with you at the end of the month, mate. One, just one.

0: Raspberry Beret, 1985 for the Paymaster. Absolutely. When all this music's being played, I do sort of production work while the music's going on. Next week's time out on Tuesday is devilish. Next Friday's reverse intro, 4 seconds long. I'm feeling kind of evil, you know. Right, 1970 for the choice of Trisha.
1: Fellas, I'm ready to get up and do my thing.
0: My thing?
1: I want to get into it, man, you know.
0: Like a what?
1: Like a sex machine, man.
0: Maybe.
1: Moving, doing it, you know. Yeah. Can I count it off?
0: Bring on the Viagra.

0: is a good choice of year for Trisha, but take credit where credit's due here to me. What a fantastic tune to put on for 1970. Get up, I feel like a sex machine.
1: Get up, get on up,
0: get up. Take the tablets.
1: Get up, get
0: on. Don't forget, Peter B's here from 1 this afternoon. But I've had my confirmation of my results for the week that I've done from the numpty from Whitstable. He's going with an 8. I've got a 2-point deduction because my team is playing on the TV tonight and there's some debauchery going. Have a lovely weekend, says the numpty from the Competition King and all that. As I say, Peter B's here from 1. This afternoon. We are going back to the 60s now.
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3: 1969.
0: The Silly Move from Who has chosen this year, 1969, my choice of the Temptations.

0: We had a great choice there from The Silly Move from Who, AA Grot Bags, 1969 for The Temptations. We now go to 1968 for Mrs. Whitstable and a choice of Elvis Presley.
1: Emma

0: This is Whitstable's Choice of 1968, Elvis Presley. If I Can Dream, don't forget there is an Elvis tribute tonight down at the Seaside Pub. If you fancy going to that, it starts at 8:30. But that's it for me. I've only got one more song left to play from 1966 for Rolls Up the Lane. Have yourselves a fantastic weekend. Tune me out. I'll see you on Tuesday. Take it easy. Well, I'm still here.
1: 1966.
0: No, I am here. Tune me out, TTFN, and have a great one. Take care of yourselves. It's meant to be a lovely weekend-ish. Peter B is up next. Have yourselves a fantastic one. Lots of love to each and every one of you. TTFN.

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1: Sir Keir Starmer says he will not resign and will fight the next general election as Labour leader despite losing hundreds of councillors. It's been a bruising night for the party in local elections across England. They've lost control of 9 local authorities so far, and the Prime Minister's vowed not to walk away.
2: We need to inject that hope and convince people that things can and will get better, and that's why in coming days I'll set out the further steps that we will take.
3: Are you going to stand as Prime Minister at the next general election?
2: Yes. It was a 5-year term I was elected to do. I intend to see that through.
1: One of those, Westminster in London, was taken by the Tories, who've also lost over 170 seats. However, Kemi Badenoch says the Conservatives are coming back and party members are delighted. The big winner so far is Reform UK. The party have racked up around 400 seats and have taken outright control of Essex County Council. Party leader Nigel Farage says the results show a truly historic shift in British politics.
4: At the moment, we're winning 1 in 3 of all the seats that are up, but I genuinely think the best is yet to come. I'm very excited about the North East results, the Yorkshire results. Essex, we're feeling supremely confident.
1: Meanwhile, Lib Dem leader Sir Ed Davey says taking control of Portsmouth and Stockport shows voters wanted an alternative that's not one of the extremes. And counting is now underway in Scotland and Wales. In other news this afternoon, a third British person is suspected of having hantavirus linked to a cruise ship heading for the Canary Islands. UK health officials say 2 others are self-isolating at home and the risk to the wider public remains low. South East Water have lost a second board member, with Chief Executive David Hinton confirming he'll step down. It comes a week after the group's chairman also quit. And Sir David Attenborough says he's completely overwhelmed by congratulations on his 100th birthday. He's been called a national treasure by the Prime Minister. That's the latest. I'm Stevie Shilling.
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5: In the local news, the newly refurbished player on Minster Lees has been given a licence with shorter hours than previously applied for. Neighbours of the public house and restaurant opposed the 2am late licence, which the new owners only plan to use occasionally. A compromise has been made and the player's licence takes them to 12:30. Police were called to Richmond Street in Sheerness following reports of a disturbance. 2 men were arrested after a fight broke out where 2 people were assaulted. They were treated at the scene by paramedics and later released from their care. The 2 who were arrested have been bailed until the 5th of August. And finally, Swale Borough Council are asking for the public's views on plans to introduce an area of special control and advertisement, ASCA. The new controls are intended to support the long-term preservation and enhancement of historic sites and areas, and controls placements of advertising, including around building sites and other areas under ASCA designation. That's the latest from BRFM. I'm Karen Murray.
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7: Locally heavy afternoon showers in the west. Eastern areas are drier with a maximum temperature of 19 degrees. As we move into tonight, showers will ease into the evening. The cloud will break overnight with light winds. Temperatures will fall with mist and fog patches forming. It's feeling cold. A minimum temperature of 5. As we move into Saturday, warm, bright spells and dry during the day. Cloudy overnight tomorrow and becoming breezy with a chance of some showers in the south. Maximum numbers 18 degrees. Your sunset will be at 8:31 this evening, and your next high tide here at Sheerness will be at 5:10 this evening at 4.94 metres. You're up to date with the latest news and weather here on 95.6 BRFM.
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Well, welcome along. It is Friday afternoon. We've made it to the end of the short week. It's the 8th of May. It's just gone 5 minutes past one. Yeah, it's me. They've let me back. Thank you so much to Dan for yet another brilliant mid-morning show there. All being well, Dan will be back with us next Tuesday from 9 a.m. So how has your day been? Do let me know. 07510 984001. That's the text number. What you're having for lunch, I need to know. So far, mine has been a cup of tea, a chocolate slice, and a pork pie. Living the dream, huh? Now, I hear you are asking, what are we up to for the next 3 hours? Well, that's a very good idea. That's a good question. I have no idea. I've just turned up, wasn't expecting to do anything, and I ended up doing a radio show. No, not really. So in the first hour, we'll be playing you some great music, hopefully chosen by you as well, on that text number, 07510984001. We'll be looking at the traffic and travel round about 1:30, a word from our sponsors, checking in with the events guide, and hopefully keeping you entertained up to 2 o'clock this afternoon, when we will do that little competition, the three number ones, just after 2 o'clock and after the job spot. What year will I be looking for today? Do remember, they are all number one hits from the same year. If you're currently trying to listen to us on FM and you can't hear us, oh. Listen online or on the app, I sound glorious. Well, I can tell you, Michael over there in Sittingbourne is currently listening on the app. He says the FM's gone all crackly. What have you done? No, it wasn't me. I was nowhere near the studio. Sam the sweeper driver is on board, sweeping somewhere in his sweeper. I don't know whether he's listening on FM or on the app. Who knows? Well, I can tell you the sun is shining. That's a start. So we start off our musical journey today in 1983 with Culture Club. In fact, we're doing the double, Move Away and Karma Chameleon. Frieda knew there was something going on in 1982. And in 1986, the Blow Monkeys, well, they were digging your scene. Do remember, you are more than welcome to get involved because we are community radio at its very best, as Mark Peters would say. Oh, he's all right. His heaters are heating. His lights are lighting. He's all right. In fact, he is tuned in. He just said, is that you on the radio? Who the hell do you think it is? And Gavlar is on board as well. And Wellin Paul is on board as well. Apparently, Mr. Toomey has been a bad boy this morning, according to Wellin Paul. Yeah, well, you know, you got me for 3 hours. All goes wrong, doesn't it? Let's camp it up with Culture Club while it is Friday afternoon.

Friday afternoon with Culture Club and Karma Chameleon, a number one hit for them in 1983. As I say, we are doing the double with Move Away as well. Welcome along, the witch is flying around. Hello, witch, nice to hear from you. Hope you are well, and Digger Dave is in the house. Hello, Digger Dave. Yeah, so Welling Paul's not very happy with Mr. Toomey today. I'm going to have to find out what happened there. And Gavlar's all ears. Sam the sweeper driver is sweeping. And Michael's tuned in on the app. He says, your FM's gone all crackly. Oh dear, that sounds embarrassing, doesn't it?

So Sam, our favourite sweeper driver, says he's listening on the Isle of Grain on FM, but it's very crackly. Yeah, I know. Well done, Sam. Thanks for persevering. We'll get it all sorted out, I promise. And Donna over there in Queenborough's on board. She's busy making protein bars for Mr. Finch's cricket boys tomorrow. Yeah, I noticed Ed won't be there tomorrow. He's going to be propping up a bar somewhere. I know there's something going on, you know.

0: Frida, I know there's something going on. And if you have listened to the Music Memories, you'll know that track has been featured. Phil Collins produced it for that bird from ABBA, you know, Frida. Well, I have just seen Sam, our sweeper driver, sweeper. He's very posh. He's green. I'm very impressed.
1: 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Well, they are all locked away in the Stafford's World Warehouse of Oldies. 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
0: Mark Stafford there clearly wanted to have a word with us about his show on BRFM. Where that came from. William Paul says there's serious issues on the horizon.

0: Just coming up to 25 minutes past one, Friday afternoon, BRFM in the sunshine. It's the 8th of May. Welcome along if you just joined us.
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0: The Blow Monkeys, Digging Your Scene. And up next from 1980, it's My Old Piano, Diana Ross. I'm going to put that one in the corner. Traffic and travel round about 1:30. A word from our sponsors. We're doing a Shawadi Wadi twin spin for

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2: It is 1:30 right now. So let's have a look at the roads. Well, over the bridge towards Briel Way, that's quite slow. And as you head past Tesco's, past the train station, onto Millennium Way and onto the High Street, that is all slow in both directions. As you move along Marine Parade, not too bad at the moment. And the halfway road junction with Queenborough Road and Minster Road is slowing you down. As we move along Minster Road towards Harps, a little bit slow there. And as you go towards Scockles, Chapel Street, Chequers, all a little bit slow, but not causing you any problems. The lower road at the moment is looking okay. And Cowstead Corner, not causing you too many problems, just a little bit slow. Over the other side of the island, Whiteway Road is looking good. Queenborough High Street is looking good. The Queenborough Corner Junction is slow in all directions. And the little roundabout with the retail park is adding about 3 seconds to your journey. Both crossing, that's a bit precise, wasn't it? Both crossing.

0: Are moving fine and you've got a clear run on the 249 all the way down to Stockbridge. Newington High Street is slow, as is Raynham. Key Street roundabout in Sittingbourne not looking too bad. The centre of Sittingbourne is adding about 8 to 10 minutes to your journey, and this is taking you onto Mill Way towards the retail park, the centre of Sittingbourne, St Michael's Road, and right up to Snips Hill. This is on the A2. As we move along the A2, you are very slow outside Tenham at the moment, near Linstead Lane and the Co-op. There are roadworks going on there and temporary traffic lights in place. On the A2, once you get through that, you do have a clear run all the way down to Faversham. The M2 is currently reporting no major issues, and on the trains departing from Sittingbourne, you're all running on time. You're up to date with the latest traffic and travel here on Friday afternoon BRFM. If you're all behaving yourself, we'll do it again round about 2:30.
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0: doing the double this Friday afternoon for Sam, our favourite sweeper driver, listening on a crackly FM. Remember then, Three Steps to Heaven. In fact, we're going to be doing the double again shortly with Roy Orbison. That will be for Wellingpool. We've got some Dream Baby, and we've also got some Running Scared. The events guide will be incoming after the Pet Shop Boys. Can You Forgive Her? Got some Genesis as well, Invisible Touch. Big shout out to Angela and Graham. I'll see what I can find for you. I've had a quick search. That track isn't on our system yet. Nice to have you there, though. And do remember the competition, the three number one hits just after the 2 o'clock news, weather and job spot will be on BRFM this Friday afternoon.
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1: Tricia is on board the Friday afternoon BRFM bus. She said, I'm scared to ask for a twin spin. Yeah, quite right, love. Yeah, you don't want to do that. Oh, we'll do you a twin spin, I promise you.

Genesis with Invisible Touch here on BRFM Friday afternoon in the sunshine. There'll be more events on our community guide through the afternoon, so stay tuned. We're going to do the double with Roy Orbison for Welling Paul. He's not very happy. He's got to watch some Millwall apparently tonight. Trisha's going to really love me because I haven't got that track either. I'll sort something out.

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2: Celeste, especially for Trisha. Not quite the track she wanted, but we'll play you some more later on in the show, Trisha. Now, I'm just going to say thank you to texter 1949 has texted in 07510984001. Says there's a broken down vehicle going off of the island. One lane is closed and police are on the scene. So we'll keep an eye on that for you. Here is Big Mountain, Baby I Love Your Way from 1994. News, weather and everything else on the hour, so stay tuned.

0: looking ahead to our little competition, the three number ones, just after 2 o'clock. I can see we've got some mud in there. We've got some times. And what about some pilot? Well, does that give you a clue? 07510984001 on the text. The news and weather on the hour. The job spot with iCars. And that little competition that makes me sweat a little bit every Thursday and Friday afternoon. If I can really be bothered to do it, to be honest.
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2: Labour are bracing for further big losses as the local election results continue to roll in. They've been hemorrhaging support across England and have lost control of 9 councils. Green Party leader Zach Polansky says the government's to blame for Labour's historic losses.
3: The Labour Party, since they got into office, have continued austerity. They tried to cut disability benefits. We had more children going into poverty for far too long. They brought Peter Mandelson into the heart of government, and we've seen an ongoing genocide in Gaza.
2: Meanwhile, Reform UK has seen their share of the vote surge. They've won control of Essex County Council, taking their tally of local authorities to 3. The Tories have also suffered big losses, as Havering and Newcastle-under-Lyme turned a lighter shade of blue. Meanwhile, the Lib Dems are now in power in 6 local authority areas, and one of their MPs, Marie Goldman, says it's no surprise.
4: We are on track to make our 8th successive year of election gains. Now, that doesn't happen by accident. That doesn't happen just because people don't like the other guys. It's because they like what they see from us as well. So we're really pleased to be continuing to make gains.
2: Meanwhile, counting is underway in both Scotland and Wales, where voters are electing their parliaments. Elsewhere this afternoon, and health officials have confirmed that there is now a 3rd case of suspected hantavirus linked to an outbreak of the disease on a cruise ship. The UK Health Security Agency says 2 British people have been confirmed as having the rat-borne disease. One of Britain's first gay surrogate parents will appear in court in Essex later, charged with human trafficking and rape. 57-year-old Barry Druitt Barlow and his partner Scott Druitt Barlow, who's 32, are both accused of multiple offences. The owner of British Airways has repeated its claim it's confident about jet fuel supplies this summer. The Iran wars put a halt on deliveries from the Middle East. And Thomas Tuchel will name his England squad for the World Cup in 2 weeks' time. He'll select 26 players for the tournament in the USA, Canada and Mexico. England's opening group game is against Croatia on June the 17th. That's the latest. I'm Stevie Shillinglaw.
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0: Thanks to Stevie for the latest news there. Well, this weather says locally heavy afternoon showers in the west and eastern areas will be drier with a maximum temperature of 19. Michael over there in Sittingbourne says the sun's shining, it's quite nice. Right, moving into tonight, showers will ease into the evening. The cloud will break overnight with light winds. Temperatures will fall with mist and fog patches forming. It's feeling cold, minimum temperature of 5. Into Saturday, warm, bright spells and dry during the day. Cloudy overnight and becoming breezy with a chance of some showers in the south. Maximum temperature of 18. Whenever I do the weather, I always want to say it's cloudy with a chance of meatballs, but no, can't do that. Sunset 8:31, and your next high tide here at Sheerness will be at 5:10 this evening at a height of 4.94 metres. It's 2:03. You're up to date with the latest news and weather. We've got the job spot incoming and that little competition, my 3 number one hits, all from a same year. But what year are we looking for? Well, as I've said, we've got some mud, we've got some times, and we've in January with pilot. But what was the year? 07510 984 001.
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0: So here we go with our little competition.

Starting off the little competition, my three number one hits all from the same year was Mud with Oh Boy. It was a number one hit in April. But what is that year I'm looking for? 07510 984 001. And I must say, I have played that track on the Music Memories on a Saturday afternoon, and they don't exactly sound excited about it, do they? I mean, God, it's like listening to Steve Purcell. Oh, really? Hello, Steve. I know you're there. Nice to have you on board. And do remember, the Reverend Roland is on Sunday as well on Breakfast. Right, well, let's have a look at this list. Well, Digger Dave came straight in with a wrong answer. Digger Dave, you need one, my friend. But is it up or is it down? Sharon and Dave have come in with the right answer, as has Michael over there in City Morn. Sam, our sweeper driver, has got the right answer. And Trisha has said, you won't remember this. Is it? Yes, it is. They don't make them like they used to. That's possibly a good thing, listening to that track. So at the moment, it's just Digger Dave, you need one. And going back to Angela and Graham, they did request a track earlier on in the show. Sadly, I cannot find it for you on our system. So if you'd like to find another track for me, I'll certainly play it for you. And the Paymaster has come in with the wrong answer as well. Hello, Paymaster. Nice to hear from you. You need two. But is it down or is it up? And Digger Dave has come straight in with the right answer. Maybe the times will help you. It was Miss Grace. It was a number one hit in January of my chosen year. But what is that year? 07510 984 001. And do remember, as Mark Peters would say, oh, there's no prizes. Oh, no. But we don't have any losers either. We only have winners and runners up.

Well, I do think at the moment we are all coming in nice and safely, and that's just how we like it. There was The Times with Ms. Grace. It was a number one hit in January of my chosen year. And just before that was Mudd getting very excited with their track, Oh Boy. So let's have a look at the list, and we're going to start right at the top and see where we are. We're going to fly through it, and then we'll do the final roundup at the end after Pilot with January. Right, Phil on a very sunny South Coast, laugh out loud. He always ends his message, lol, LOL. Hello, Phil. Nice to hear from you. Yeah, you've got the right answer. The Paymaster says, groan. I'll go down too. Yes, you are right, Paymaster. Nice to have you there. Thanks for listening. Well, in Paul's on it. He has got the right year as well. Digger Dave has come in with the right answer. Yeah, the Paymaster is in with the right answer. Sam, a sweeper driver. Trisha came in with the right answer as well. Michael over there in City Morn. And Sharon and Dave have got the right answer. So my last number one hit this week, well, at least on the competition, is Pilot. It was released in January of my chosen year, and it is a track called January. But what is that year? 07510 984 001. Dan over there in Queenborough has got the right answer as well. Hello, my friend. Nice to hear from you. Thanks for tuning in. Are you on FM, on the app, online? Do let me know.

the final call for the competition this Friday afternoon, the 8th of May, in the sunshine. It is 95.6 BRFM. Now, Dan over there in Queenborough is listening online. Said last week when MC Autopilot was running the... Yeah, I know. Yeah, it all went a little bit pear-shaped. So Dan over there in Queenborough has also had a go at the competition and has got the right answer. And yeah, he's listening online. And Phil on a sunny south coast has got the right answer as well. Paymaster, Welling Paul, Digger Dave all got the right answer. Sam the Sweeper Driver, the legend himself, my father Mark Peters has got the right answer. Trisha, Michael over there in Sittingbourne, Sharon and Dave, all with the right answer. I think everybody is in nice and safely. Just a short list this Friday afternoon. But thank you for being there. We do appreciate it. The year we're looking for. Well, yeah. Well, Mark Peters would say it was a good year. But he says that about every year when he does a competition. Hopefully he will be back soon. And the year we are looking for today. Well, it's 1975.

And if I miss Sharon and Dave off, they have got the right answer. Now, we said it was the 1975. Well, this is this group. So was the competition. And this is called Guys. You think we throw this show together? Hell no.

the 1975, my chosen year for the competition. And they will be making two appearances on the Music Memories tomorrow here on BRFM from 4 o'clock. Do remember, if we've got the tracks and we can find them, we'll certainly play them for you. Haven't done very well this afternoon so far. Trisha asked for a track, I couldn't find it. Oh dear, I'm in the bad books with Trisha. And Angela and Graham did request a track as well, which I couldn't find. But you're more than welcome to text in. If I can find them, I will certainly play them for you. You know, we are community radio at its very best. We're here just for you. Cliff Richard wants to know what car. Well, that's up next. I've got some unfinished sympathy with Massive Attack before the traffic and travel. Roundabout 2:30 on BRFM.

If you fancy having a go at the Euro Millions tonight, £54 million. Traffic and travel incoming. We've got some Squeeze and Alice Cooper elected. That's quite topical, isn't it? Thanks to Dan over there in Queenborough.

0: Now, you know this Phil character on the sunny South Coast, laugh out loud, who's been joined by Gavin now, says, hi, can you please play Elbow one day like this? Phil and Gavin, lol. Yeah, of course. I'll do that for you. It will be at about 2:43 p.m. That's precise. Well, it depends how long it takes me to get through this traffic and travel, to be honest. It might be a little bit earlier. They say community radio, it's very best. Then you get me. I mean, I know.
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0: It's 2:30, Friday afternoon, BRFM. Now, thanks again to Texter 1949. Did text in and mention that one of the lanes is closed. Coming off of the island, police in attendance, broken down car. Yeah, looking at the map, it's on the old crossing onto the old Sheppey Way. It does look like it's very slow there. And also on the Sheppey crossing, there is one lane closed, as Texter 1949 has texted him. Police are in attendance, so just approach that area with care. So that is both the crossings at the moment. Otherwise, though, the island isn't looking too bad. And as we move into Sittingbourne onto the 249, no major issues. Newington High Street, Raynham, Chatham Hill, slow. The London Road A2 near the Billet, near Wicks, that's quite slow. Central Sittingbourne's adding about 10 minutes to your journey. Once you get through Sittingbourne on the A2, you are slowing down near Linstead Lane in Tenham. This is near the Co-op. There are roadworks there. I believe there is electricity work going on. Once you get through that, on your A2, you do have a clear run down to Faversham, where you start to slow down just a little bit there.

0: The M2 again reporting no major issues, and looking at the trains departing from Sittingbourne, again, no problems. You're up to date with the traffic and travel. Now, if you honestly promise to behave, we will do it again round about 3:30.
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Alice Cooper with Elected from 1972, especially for Dan over there at Queenborough. Yeah, quite topical at the moment for obvious reasons. And just before that, we were in 1978 with Squeeze, Wedding Bells. So up next is Elbow with One Day Like This, the radio edit, not the 9-minute version. That's for Phil and Gavin on the South Coast. Laugh out loud, as they always end their texts. The events guide will be incoming. And then we've got some Sam and Dave. Oh, yeah. This is for Sharon and Dave. They fancy a little bit of Northern Soul from 1967. And, of course, we'll get that on for you after Elbow.

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1: Now let's have a look in the book and see what else is happening in our community. Well, over at Castle Connections, they are having a fundraising raffle to help them raise some money to build the upstairs toilet. There are some amazing prizes to be won. So this is a fundraising raffle over at Castle Connections. It's going to be drawn on the 16th of May, and that will be happening during the fundraising event, which we'll be telling you a little bit about later on in the show. So this is to raise money for the upstairs loo at Castle Connections. There's going to be some amazing prizes. Tickets. It's £1 for a strip of tickets or 6 strips for a fiver. The fundraising for the upstairs loo and the draw will be done on the 16th of May during the fundraising event. And for more information on that, you can head over to their Facebook page. More events coming through the afternoon on Friday afternoon. BRFM.
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1: Motoring through the second hour of BRFM. Yeah, I know. Here's Sam and Dave with Soul Man. For Sharon and Dave. How confusing.

Well, Mudd making their second appearance here on Friday afternoon BRFM back in 1975, the year of our competition, Show Me You're a Woman. Remaining in the 70s, we're up to 1979 with UFO, Doctor Doctor, and then we're off to 1985 with Go West, Don't Look Down. That takes us up to the news and weather on the hour. If you have just joined us, welcome along. Peter B with you live, loud and laughing until 4 o'clock. Do feel free to get involved on the text 07510 984001. I was just chuckling to myself. I was watching Tipping Point last night on, I think it was ITV quiz. The question, what months of the year begin with the letter A? The contestant said April and October. I'm pretty sure October doesn't start with the letter A. Or is that just me? Do let me know. 07510 984001. What crazy quiz questions have you seen on the TV? What about that geezer on Who Wants to Be a Millionaire? Got to £1 million. Didn't know what was in mayonnaise at £1,000 though. Nice.

0: And weather at 3 o'clock, we'll be doing some proper music, and I can tell you we've got some UB40 in there, so stay tuned for that. According to the Faversham weather station, it's 20 degrees in Faversham. Very nice. I'll go and stick my head outside the studio, see what it's like out there. News and weather on the hour up next on Friday afternoon, BRFM with Peter B. Hopefully with you for another hour. You never know. I'm off to make a cup of tea.
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2: Some big hitters in Labour are starting to have their say on the way forward after hundreds of councillors were voted out in local elections across England.
3: Let's have a proper discussion, analysis of how this has happened, why it happened, what are the reasons for it and what should we do about it. If, as a result of that analysis, there is a view amongst the party overall that there needs to be a change of leadership, well, it should be an orderly change. It shouldn't be some coup or anything like that.
2: Former Labour Shadow Chancellor John McDonnell advising members not to panic. The Prime Minister's already said he takes responsibility, but he insists he won't be stepping down. Reform UK's made big gains, including winning more than 550 seats and taking Essex County Council from the Tories. Leader Nigel Farage says the results show a truly historic shift in British politics. The Conservative leader, Kemi Badenoch, insists she can see signs of renewal, despite losing more than 180 councillors so far.
4: The Conservatives are coming back. I promised to renew this party. I said that we were going to rebuild after our worst defeat ever, and we can see those signs of renewal everywhere that we are standing.
2: Green leader Zach Balansky thinks people have been reacting to, despite what Labour promised, very little change. His party have made over 40 gains. In the Scottish Parliament election, the SNP has gained the Shetland Islands from the Lib Dems to get their results off to a good start. Counting's also underway in Wales this afternoon. Elsewhere, UK health officials insist staff will be on the ground ready to support British nationals leaving the cruise ship hit by the hantavirus outbreak. A third person from here is thought to be affected. South East Water's chief executive says he'll be stepping down. It comes a week after the group's chairman also quit. And the King and Queen are among those who've paid tribute to Sir David Attenborough as he celebrates his 100th birthday. Charles and Camilla have shared photos of the environmentalist online. That's the latest. I'm Imani Rana.
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0: Thanks to Imani there for the latest news. Well, showers easing into the evening. The cloud will break overnight with light winds. Temperatures will fall and mist and fog patches will form. Feeling cold, a minimum overnight of 5. As we move into Saturday, warm, bright spells and dry during the day. Cloudy overnight and becoming breezy with a chance of some showers in the south. Maximum numbers tomorrow, we are looking at 18 degrees. Your sunset's 8:31 and your next high tide here at Sheerness will be at 10 past 5 this evening at 4.94 metres. 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It is Peter B with you for about another 55 minutes. But let's do some proper music, shall we? We got some Bad Manners, we got some Jewellers for Simon, and we got some Oranges and Lemons with Jules Holland and Friends.
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A little bit of proper music here on Friday afternoon, BRFM. Still more to come with UB40 and Madness. That'd be after Jules Holland and Friends. There's the Jewelers, I'm in the Mood for Love. And just before that was Bad Manners, Walking in the Sunshine. And our very own Simon is on board, loving the music this afternoon. Do remember, Simon will be back with us on Sunday from 4.

come in this hour. We've got traffic and travel round about 3:30. Our sponsors will be checking in. We'll be looking in the events guide as well, hopefully playing you some great music, keeping you entertained. Now, talking of Simon on a Sunday from 4 o'clock, not this Sunday, but the following Sunday, I will be joining the Super lineup again, because the All Sorts box is being passed back to me. So not this Sunday, the following Sunday from 1, I'll be in the All Sorts box for Richard, joining the Super Sunday lineup on BRFM. Kim over there in Sittingbourne said April and August are the 2 months that begin with the letter A. Yeah, you are quite right, Kim. Nice to have you there. Let's go to NW5.

It's coming up to 3:31 Friday afternoon, and there is Rick Astley waiting on you from March. March of this year, brand new music. Luke Combs, Sleepless in a Hotel Room. And sandwiched in the middle, Charlie Puth, Michael McDonald, and Kenny Loggins, Love in Exile. Traffic and Travel incoming. Oh, Taylor Swift as well, by the look of it. Well, that's all we need.

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1: Looking around the roads on the island, Brill Way over the bridge onto Millennium Way, past Tesco's, past a train station, past McDonald's is all very busy. That takes you onto Millennium Way and onto the High Street. That's all quite busy. Marine Parade is looking busy near Richmond Street. Otherwise, though, not causing you too many problems. Halfway Road is queuing quite up towards the Petting Farm, and Queenborough Road and Minster Road, the junction there, is all very

0: very slow. And it is continuing to be slow all the way down to Barton Hill Drive. And as you get towards the school on Minster Road, Chapel Street, St George's, all very slow there. Going over to the other side of the island, Queenborough Corner is slowing you down. North Road, the High Street, Queenborough, all very slow. Queenborough Corner, slow. Cowstead Corner, at the moment, you are queuing all the way down to down the lower road, really to Barton Hill Drive. That's all very slow there. Both crossings at the moment are reporting no issues. The earlier incident appears to have been cleared. And on the 249, you've got a clear run down to Stockbury. And if you ask really nicely, you can come back as well. The A2 in Sittingbourne is all very, very slow. It's adding 10-15 minutes to your journey at least. And that's taking you over to Millway past Asda and onto the B2006 past to Jenny Wren. This is all very slow. Right, your A2 is queuing all the way from Bapchild right into Sittingbourne. So as I say, it's adding 10-15 minutes to your journey. And to add to more fun, outside the Co-op in Tenham, there's traffic lights and they're doing some temporary work on the electrics. And that is adding a couple of minutes to your journey. The good news, once you get through that, you've got a clear run down to Faversham, where you slowed down near the Western Link. Your M2 continues to report no major issues, and on the trains all departing from Sittingbourne, you're all running on time. It's 3:33 and you're up to date.
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coming up on BRFM for the rest of the day. Don't forget, we've got the All Out 80s show from 7 o'clock tonight and the live sessions with Alan from 9. Tomorrow, we've got Peter Finch on Breakfast. We've got Les with the Solid 60s. We've got Judders at 1. I'll be back with you tomorrow at 4 for the Music Memories. Heritage Chart tomorrow as well and the 90s show. Simon is looking after your, Roland is looking after your breakfast on Sunday morning. Got Mary Sunday morning. Richard with the All Sorts. Simon with your Sunday afternoon. And Woody with the Vinyl Show.

0: doing the double with Taylor Swift, The Fate of Ophelia and Anti-Hero. Now, well, in Paul has been rather complimentary, says I've enjoyed your show and I do enjoy your Saturday show as well. Well, thank you. Do appreciate that, well, in Paul. Although well, in Paul does have a bit of a problem tonight because the wife wants him to watch Millwall. Apparently Dan was getting quite excited about it this morning as well. I think that's torture. Yeah, that could be a problem. Good luck with that, well, in Paul. Nice to have you there and for choosing BRFM. All the events guides incoming, as is Laura Branigan and Jocelyn Brown, somebody else's guy. Saved my heart from
1: the
0: fate
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0: Now, earlier on the show, you did hear me mention the raffle over at Castle Connections, which is happening on the 16th of May. Now, yesterday I did mention their fundraising event. It's to help them build the upstairs loo at Castle Connections on Saturday the 16th of May between 10 in the morning, 2 in the afternoon. They have got a fundraising event. The cafe is going to be open for cakes, hot dogs, sausage rolls and drinks. There's going to be clothing stalls, toys, books and games, temporary tattoos, tombola as well, bric-a-brac and all sorts. It's a fundraising event to help Castle Connections build their upstairs loo. So this is on Saturday the 16th of May, so this is next Saturday, 10 o'clock in the morning to 2 in the afternoon. You got the chance to fill a bag with goodies for £3, and all of the money is going to Castle Connections to help them build their upstairs loo. And do remember, more information can be found on their Facebook page or their website. Or, of course, you can drop into the centre and have a word with them. 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

It's coming up to 10 minutes to 4, which means it's nearly time for me to go. But before I do, we've got time for Laura Branigan, Self-Control. And I've also got room for a track that was released on this day 35 years ago. So stay tuned for that. That'll be after Laura.

Laura Branigan, Self-Control. It's 3:51. Coming up 3:52. Now, Trisha has texted in. Now, you may have noticed she hasn't been mentioned much today. Well, she's avoiding me, clearly. Yesterday, she kept banging on about twin spins and things, you know. And then I suggested we do a karaoke version of Elton John and Kiki D, Don't Go Breaking My Heart, at the BRFM Big Night Out. She's avoided me since. Well, that's gratitude, huh? Have a good weekend, Trisha. Nice to have you there. Catch you next week, lovely. So this next track was released 35 years ago today. Tony Banks from Genesis, Nick Kershaw. I Want to Change the Score, taken from the album Still by Tony Banks, released 35 years ago today. Yeah, I know. 35 years ago, I had hair and was thinner.

Just packing up some bits and pieces, ready to leave the studio, and I've just realised I've had a whole tube of Jaffa Cakes uneaten. I'll leave them for Peter Finch. He's just popped into the studio to see if everything's all right. Yeah, nothing's broken. Peter Finch on breakfast tomorrow with Jaffa Cakes.

0: drunk about a litre of water, though. Blimey. 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Stop at the Leg End's house. Go to the loo.
1: 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Next.
0: Cor blimey, Governor. And just like that, those 3 hours have flown by. As always, thank you so much for your company and for texting in. Do remember, listen on the app or online if the FM's a bit crackly, like an old gramophone record. All Out 80 show tonight at 7. If you can't join me tomorrow, I am back next week, all being well, Thursday and Friday from 1. And also on the All Sorts show next Sunday, not this Sunday, next Sunday from 1. Always a privilege to host that show for obvious reasons. Enjoy the rest of your day. Keep it 95.6 BRFM. 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Ta-ra.

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1: In the local news, the newly refurbished player on Minster Leys has been given a licence with shorter hours than previously applied for. Neighbours of the public house and restaurant opposed the 2am late licence, which the new owners only plan to use occasionally. A compromise has been made and the player's licence takes them to 12:30. Police were called to Richmond Street in Sheerness following reports of a disturbance. Two men were arrested after a fight broke out where two people were assaulted. They were treated at the scene by paramedics and later released from their care. The two who were arrested have been bailed until the 5th of August. And finally, Swale Borough Council are asking for the public's views on plans to introduce an area of special control and advertisement, ASCA. The new controls are intended to support the long-term preservation and enhancement of historic sites and areas, and controls placements of advertising, including around building sites and other areas under ASCA designation. That's the latest from BRFM. I'm Karen Murray.
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billions of years, mankind lived just like the animals. Then something happened, which unleashed the power of our imagination. We learned to talk.

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Let's be clear, this scenario is happening everywhere. And you ain't going to Nirvana or Farvana. You coming right back here to live out your karma with even more.

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1: Indeed, All Out 80s with Johnny Pilko there, you just heard talking, and
0: that was me.
1: That was him. And Carlos Spandango here, talking now. So that was Spandau Ballet with Instinction, which actually was one of my first singles. I think it's like my third or fourth single that I bought, I think.
0: Yeah.
1: Think. Right. And I don't know what sort of attracted me to the song at the time, but I still love it now. It's just got a great vibe about it.
0: It is quite a bit funky. The early stuff from Spandau was had quite a good vibe to it. It was quite funky.
1: Yeah. A lot of bongos going on there.
0: Bongos.
1: Yeah, a bit of bongo stuff going on. A bit of bongo active. If you listen carefully, there's a lot of dok, dok, dok, dok, dok, dok.
0: Oh, okay.
1: Yeah, a lot of that kind of stuff going on in the background.
0: We can't play it again for Bongo Watch.
1: Yeah, look it up on your phone. Look up Bongo's Spandau Ballet.
0: Just be careful. make sure you've got your safe search on when you do it.
1: Yeah. Spandau Ballet, unusual name. They apparently saw it written on a wall somewhere, in a lavatory or something.
0: Nice.
1: Or wherever it was, I don't know. But
0: in a lavatory.
1: It does have a bit of a dark history, doesn't it?
0: Oh, yeah. I mean, Spandau was the prison Spandau in Germany. Where they used to hold prisoners and... You know, I think it was the Allied forces. Peter Fincher know all about this because he's into all the World War.
1: Yeah, and it was World War One though. This one where the Allied forces, if soldier had been shot and stuff, and was twitching, that would be called the Spandau Ballet, wasn't it?
0: They did ballet in the prison, which I highly doubt. I mean, do you imagine them all jumping around in their tutus?
1: Oh yeah, because we've already established from a show previously that don't mess with John's tutu.
0: I've forgotten about that.
1: Right, here's a question for you, John. I've got these 80s questions. We can ask each other questions, I'm sure people at home, this is a pre-recorded show once again. We will do a live show at some point soon. So don't need to text in, but you can, always. But just play for fun. Give yourself a prize. Some...
0: Set of bongos.
1: Set of bongos. That would be good, yeah. Play your bongos.
0: Go on then.
1: Who had a hit with the song Ghostbusters in 1984?
0: Ray Parker Jr.
1: Yes!
0: And I love it as well.
1: Quick off the mark there.
0: I do like that.
1: Point to Johnny Boy.
0: Well done. That's cool. Mm. Okay, another one for 1980s. Madness had a hit in 1984 with the song titled after which British actor?
1: Michael Caine.
0: My name is Michael Caine. You're only supposed to bow the bloody doors off.
2: Ladies and gentlemen, please take your seats, hold your popcorn and grab your hot dog. Ready for the main feature tonight, movie music.

0: we go. Nice one. I like that song. That was Talking Heads, and She Was. Good video, if you remember that, folks. That was from 1986.
1: 86.
0: Yeah, number 17 only. I mean, I really like that. I think that was at least a number 12.
1: Yeah, it was
0: one.
1: A good track.
0: At least a number 12. For them.
1: Yeah, and before that was Vangelis, Chariots of Fire. 1981 got to number 12, and that was from the 1981 film Chariots of Fire, about the true story of the two British athletes in the 1924 Olympics.
0: Yes, Eric Liddell and... Oh, I can't remember the other chap's name. Anyway, that's a bit of news for you. My wife broke up with me recently, John.
1: Oh, that's a shame.
0: All because I'm a compulsive gambler. All I can think about now is how to win her back.
1: Oh, no.
0: And more to follow. Just like that.
1: Right, OK. The next thing is I've got for you... Oh, excuse me. I've got a little question for you. 1980, it got to number one. Kelly Marie had a tune called Feels Like I'm in Heaven.
0: Right. A,
1: yeah. Feels Like I'm in Love.
0: B.
1: Or Feels Like I'm in Home Base. C.
0: Not Aldi.
1: No, no, can't no. They wouldn't give us any promotional stuff.
0: Oh, I see. Home Base would be handy because you like your DIY, don't you?
1: I don't want, yeah. So it feels like I'm in love, feels like I'm in heaven, or feels like I'm in Home Base.
0: Ooh, tough one.
1: That was 1980, it got to number one for Kelly Marie.
0: Love, heaven, or Home Base?
1: Yes.
0: I think those three things go together for you.
1: They do.
0: Because you love DIY so much.
1: I would be in heaven in Home Base. I would love it. Yeah.
0: And I've got a quote for you from the quotable Star Wars book, and I'm going to say it just straight, not in the character's voice. So which character says this? My ally is the Force, and a powerful ally it is.
1: Oh!

0: 1988, put to number 8 for the Christians. And that was Harvest for the Well.
1: That was a cover, wasn't it, of the Isley Brothers, wasn't it?
0: Yes. Yes. I think it was the Isley Brothers. Yeah. Yeah, and that's a good version as well for the Christians. That's a cool one.

0: to.
1: The names have been changed to protect the innocent.
2: 5, 4, 3, 2, 1.
0: Here's our big number two we're going to lay on you, which is Bomb the Bass with Beat Dis from 1988, a number two hit.

0: I heard on the news this morning, funny enough. Did you watch the news at all?
1: A little. Well, I stay in touch via YouTube and stuff like that, so I'm sort of finger on the pulse most of the time.
0: Well, what I heard this morning was, unfortunately, the lady is no longer with us.
1: Oh.
0: But she was walking around in the woods. I think it was in Canada somewhere.
1: You're right, okay, yeah.
0: Yeah, and she got mauled by a bear and it killed her. But do you know the weird thing was that she actually trod on it?
1: Trod on a bear?
0: It's a 7-foot grizzly bear with hands like tennis rackets.
1: Wow.
0: And while she's walking through the woods, she just trod on it.
1: Accidentally stood on a great big furry 7-foot bear.
0: That's what I can't understand. I mean, you know, someone shout out, "Oh, hold on, love, you got a bear behind." And that's different. Yeah. I mean,
1: I suppose we shouldn't laugh, but
0: no, we shouldn't. But I mean, how can you tread on a bear that big?
1: Tell me, I don't know, but you know, not to do it. At least that's one thing. Yeah.
0: It just seems a bit odd to me. Mm. Well, I hope she's, you know, I hope that's a learning point for everyone, and obviously for the bears as well, I should think.
1: Mm, indeed. You have a question?
0: Yes, question. The question I asked you was Kelly Marie's song in 1980. Was it A, it was Feels Like I'm in A, Heaven, B, Love, or C, In Home Base? Mm. Well, the answer is coming up now.
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1: Dance Yourself Dizzy isn't the answer, though. This is

0: you know who that was written by, John?
1: No, I don't.
0: Ray Dorset of Mungo Jerry.
1: Oh, OK.
0: Yeah.
1: Oh, I didn't know that.
0: Who knew?
1: I didn't know that.
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2: We feel really kind of privileged and excited to be here. 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
3: 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To me, it's been a real success and we're going to carry on with that.
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0: That was Cameo. Well, I think that was their first single. Single Life, 1985, number 15. Bit of a club classic there. I remember one of the guys in on the Top of the Pops performance, and he was doing this, I mean, it won't translate to radio, but he was doing this really weird dance where his arms are going down, up, down.
1: Right, right.
0: And that's all I remember from the Top of the Pops performance.
1: You don't remember the
0: codpiece. Well as the codpiece, yeah.
1: The very red, shiny codpiece.
0: Red, shiny codpiece, yeah. That's true, yeah.
1: Let's skim over that bit. Right, I've got a question for you.
0: Oh, and I've got an answer as well for the. Do you want the answer first or the question?
1: Yeah, go on, do the answer first.
0: I better do the answer first. Here we go. Right, so I gave you a quote. My ally is the Force, and a powerful ally it is. Who says that?
1: It's a bit weirdly quoted. So I'm going to go for Yoda.
0: Yes. Correct, you are.
1: Is that supposed to be Yoda?
0: Kind of. just won't come. Sometimes it happens, and sometimes it doesn't. Over to you, John.
1: Right, okay, got a question. Okay, so, Carl.
0: Yes, that's me.
1: During the 80s, if you was to wear white stripes across your face, pop star would you be mimicking? Sorry, that's the hell thing. Mimicking,
0: right, okay. Do you want the answer now, or is this for everybody to join in and have a go?
1: Okay, I've got another one for you, and we can give them both out.
0: Okay.
1: What sort of thin tracksuit in garish colours become popular in the late 1980s as well?
0: Okay.
1: So who are you mimicking if you've got white stripes across your face? And what kind of tracksuit with horrible colours would you be wearing in the late 80s as well?
0: Oh, I'll tell you about the first one when we give out the answer, actually, because I did actually mimic that person myself when I was a little fat kid. So, just the... And I did a fairly good mimic impression.
1: Oh, but you did?
0: Yeah, I did, yeah. I won't ask you that question just yet anyway, but what I was going to do was another dad joke, of course.
1: Dad jokes.
0: Yeah, I'm not sure whether to just... I haven't vetted this one.
1: Okay.
0: Little Red Riding Hood has been found in a critical condition. Paramedics have stabilised her condition, but she's not yet out of the woods.
1: Oh, no.
0: Like a news report type thing.

0: It's Trent Darby with Wishing Well from 1987, a number four hit. Good song, I like it.
1: And before that, we had The Pretenders and Brass in Pocket from 1980, got to number one. 1980, it was released in 1979.
0: Yeah, November 79, that one.
1: But it hit the top spot in 1980, arguably the first number one of the 80s.
0: Yeah, arguably so, because the one that was actually number one when it turned from 70s to 80s was Pink Floyd, Another Brick in the Wall, which we could play, arguably, because it was top of the charts at the start of the 80s.
1: Absolutely, yeah. Yep,
0: it was. So I always say that's the last number one of the 70s and first number one of the 80s, officially.
1: Okay, that's fine.
0: That's official. You heard it from me first.
1: Okay, so let's answer the questions I asked. Right, okay. Come on, Carl. You said you was a little portly child.
0: Yes.
1: With two stripes on your face.
0: Yep. Yeah. Chubby Carlos. Yep.
1: Walking around on the dance floor.
0: Yep.
1: Who was you mimicking?
0: Wobbling around. Yep.
1: Who was you mimicking?
0: I was mimicking Adam Ant.
1: Well done.
0: Adam and the Ants.
1: Adam and the Ants.
0: And actually, I didn't win though. It was a fancy dress, and I didn't win. I lost to a girl.
1: Ah, she had goody two shoes on there.
0: She wasn't that good. No. It wasn't made up like. Yeah, I was made up with the style.
1: Well, she was probably just made up, but you had white stripes. She's probably done the mascara wrong or something like that.
0: Probably.
1: The other one was, what sort of thin tracksuit in garish colours became popular in the late 1980s? Everyone had them.
0: Yeah,
1: everyone had them.
0: Well, I'm going to say shell suit.
1: Yes.
0: Yeah.
1: Did you have a shell suit?
0: No, I didn't. And I'm kind of glad in hindsight, because obviously notorious persons that were prominent in the 80s, now been discredited, were famous for wearing
1: shell suits.
0: I remember
1: I'd see people having them, and they used to go out in the wind, and they used to flap about and everything. And, oh yeah, everyone still looked cool and groovy. But
0: and the shell suits.
1: Yeah. Yeah. And the shell suits. Don't you forget about
0: me. Don't. Forgotten gems.
1: Here's your forgotten gem for tonight from 1986. Got to number four in the chart. It's got this real 80s beat to it.
0: Yeah, I love it.
1: Fantastic tune. This is Oren. Orange? Orange Juice Jones.
0: Oren. Yeah, Oren Juice Jones.
1: It's Oren Juice Jones.
0: Yeah, unusual name.
1: And The Rain.

0: That was Orange Juice. So we've had Orange Juice Jones and the Rain, and then Orange Juice with Rip It Up.
1: Rip it up and start again.
0: Oh, I love that one. It's got such a good vibe. 1983, and it was a number 8. So two top 10 hits in a row.
2: Two hits in a row, both two of your five a day, maybe.
0: Yeah. Yeah. Getting our fill of orange juice.
2: Bit of orange juice.
0: Bit of vitamin C for us there.
2: Now, one other thing I was going to ask.
0: Yeah.
2: Which was popular in the 80s was Carl, the Rat Tail.
0: Yes.
2: Now, was it a type of tight stonewashed jeans?
0: Right.
2: Was it a very narrow metal studded belt? There was a lot of them about. Or was it a small braided piece of hair?
0: Right.
2: Round the back.
0: I'm not going to give anything away there, but we will give you the answer after the halftime break, of course.
2: Did you have any of those, though? Do you have tight stonewashed jeans?
0: I don't think I did. I don't think any of my jeans were tight. They were sort of it was bordering on flared.
2: Well, you never know when you had to do Rock the Boat or something like that, did you? You
0: no,
2: want tight
0: true.
2: Jeans.
0: And what were the other things?
2: Alvin and the Chipmunks. Was it a narrow metal studded belt? Did you ever have one of those?
0: Don't think I ever had one of those. It wasn't particularly fashionable. Metal studded belt? No, never had one of those.
2: And what about a small braided piece of hair? Did you have any?
0: Oh,
2: I know you couldn't do it now, but
0: hair. I remember that.
2: Yeah, hair. That was a good thing. I think I might have had a bit of small braided.
0: Did you?
2: Yeah, I think I might have done. Yeah, not for too long though.
0: Oh, okay.
2: Yeah.
0: Oh, do you know what? I tried drag racing the other day.
2: Did you?
0: It's murder trying to run in heels.
2: Okay, for our Rock on Tommy track tonight, Bob Seger and the Silver Bullet Band, Hollywood Nights from 1981. Originally released in 1978, number 42, reissued in 1981, got to number 49, but didn't do too well the second time around.

0: golden brown trunks, it's the undisputed champions of great music, All Out 80s!
1: This is Friday night.
2: Turn you up for the weekend.
3: Welcome back to the second half of the show, and we now have Department S from 1981, and number 22 is Vic there.

0: Is Vic there?
1: No, he's not.
2: Hello?
0: Is Vic there?
1: No, I'll tell you again. He's not out.
0: Is Vic there?
1: You say it one more time, I'll smash your face in.
0: Is Vic there?
1: No, he's not.

0: Department S, as I previously stated, with is Vic there, with a little help from John's special friend. Jeanette?
1: Jeanette.
2: It's me there. No!
0: Well done there, very good.
1: 1981 that was.
0: Yeah.
1: Got to number 22.
0: 22 indeed, yes. And it's one you don't hear that often these days, so, but sort of, I don't know if it's dark rock, indie rock, is something a bit rocky about it, but anyway, I was meant to tell you I've been diagnosed with a chronic fear of giants.
1: Have you?
0: Mm, it's called fee-fi-phobia.
1: Oh no, they're getting worse. Anyway, I was supposed to give you the answer to my question.
0: Oh yeah.
1: So a rat's tail.
0: Hmm.
1: During the 80s, the old rat's tail.
0: Yeah.
1: Was it some tight stonewashed jeans?
0: No.
1: Was it a narrow metal studded belt?
0: No.
1: Or was it a small braided piece of hair?
0: It was a small braided piece of hair.
1: It was, and I knew a few people at school when I was there that had a couple of rat's tails.
0: Oh, really?
1: Yeah, I really felt sorry for them because it was kind of a given that you used to go around sort of giving them a little tug.
0: Oh, I see.
1: The rat's tail.
0: The rat's tail.
1: Used to run around. Not the kids.
0: Not the kids.
1: The little rat's tail.
0: Or anything else.
1: Yeah, and some of the horrible people in the school, I remember, they cut a few off.
0: Oh, did they really?
1: Yeah.
0: See,
1: it's not nice.
0: What I remember is the Only Fools and Horses when Rodney was trying to impress Cassandra and get back with her.
1: He got that
0: Del sold in this, sold in this rat's tail sort of clip-on thing at the back of his hair, and he was trying to draw attention. And then he sort of realised she said it was uncool, so he chucked it on the floor. She thought it was a rat, and then he saved the day by killing this rat. Yeah.
1: Oh, no.
0: I've got a factoid for you. Well, I say I've got one. I haven't got one until you choose one. So page 1 to 506. Choose a page.
1: I'm going to go low this time. Let's go 120.
0: 120. Right, I'll find that page. There we are. 119, 120, and 1 to 4.
1: Why do I get the feeling this is going to be about rats? Go on. 2.
0: It's not. One of them was about bees, but anyway, this is a really long one you chose. When a new motorway bisected the HP Source factory in Birmingham, a pipeline was installed that carried vinegar from one side of the road to the sauce mixing department on the other.
1: Really?
0: That's a fact.
2: Cracking cheese, Carlo.

0: That was The Primitives and Crash from 1988. Got to number 5 in the chart.
1: And previous to that was Sam Fox, the ex-Page 3 girl, with Touch Me, brackets, I Want Your Body. 1986, and it was a number 3 big hit for her. Bit cheesy, but it was a bit of good fun there.
0: Number 3 for a Page 3 model.
1: Yeah, how apt was that?
0: Page 3 model at 16. Hold on. Yeah, we need to ask the producers. Is that all right? Yeah, all right, okay, it's the thing. Yeah, Page 3 model at 16.
1: He says it's okay, yeah?
0: Yeah, I said it's all right to mention that.
1: Any other facts about Sam Fox?
0: Well, funny you should say this.
1: Yes.
0: Yeah, I mean, you know.
1: You've been looking up Sam Fox.
0: I think it's something. Yeah, well, I've got me safe searching on the internet. Well, apparently Sam Fox had a talent.
1: Yeah. A couple of talents.
0: Well, yes. she did have a couple of talents, actually.
1: Oh, what happened to them?
0: Yeah. I'm going to tell you now. You ready?
1: Yeah.
0: So Sam Fox, the Page 3, person. Went on to be a singer and everything.
1: That's right.
0: She's got a black. She's got. I was saying this throughout life. She's got a black belt. She's got two black belts.
1: Two black belts.
0: Yeah, she's
1: in,
0: got.
1: In what?
0: She's a black belt in kung fu.
1: Is she really?
0: Yeah.
1: Who's kung fu these days? Wow.
0: And she's a black belt in karate.
1: Is she really?
0: Yeah. Well, I don't know if she is now.
1: Oh wow.
0: Yeah. But
1: I wonder if she does any wrestling, like mud wrestling.
0: She's married. She's got a lesbian, isn't she? So.
1: Oh, that's right. Yes, because wasn't it? Her dad was her manager, and then he sort of like basically took her for a ride.
0: Yeah, I think it was a million quid he took her
1: good
0: for.
1: Good grief! How can you do that to your own daughter? But, it's a bit of a strange relationship.
0: Yeah, can you imagine Sam Fox in her karate outfit?
1: Yes, I can imagine that.
0: Yeah,
1: yes, in her black belt.
0: Well, let's get off of that.
1: Talk about that pipeline that was run under the motorway for the factory a minute ago.
0: Oh, the HP Source Factory.
1: HP Source Factory. Here's a joke I had the open page on. What do you call a factory that makes average products?
0: No, I don't know.
1: A satisfactory.
0: Oh, God. All right. Yeah, okay, that's not bad.
1: Okay,
0: that's
1: and we've got to test each other with another question.
0: Yeah, go on quick.
1: Right. Mark King was the bassist and singer with which 80s band?
0: Oh, Level 42.
1: Great.
0: That's an easy one. I know that one.

0: UB40, Red Red Wine from 1983. Got to number one, of course it did. What a fantastic song this was.
1: Baby, I love you so much that I wrote this ballad.

0: Barbara Streisand and Barry Gibb are guilty, according to them. And it's that was in 1980. Guess where that got to, John? And, I mean, you'd think it's a big hit, well known.
1: Yeah, you'd think it'd be really fair up the charts, wouldn't you?
0: Big number one album.
1: Yeah, yeah.
0: Number 34 only in the charts.
1: 34.
0: It's a good song, though.
1: Yeah, no, it is a good song. It's quite a nice melodic one. And Barbara Streisand did quite a few songs, like duets.
0: Yeah, she did, yeah. And a stonking great ballad track that will be on one of our big ballads in the future is Woman in Love, which is a fantastic song. You can hear the sort of Bee Gees influence in some of those, where they've written them, obviously. And that one was no exception. Yeah, it was very much a Barry Gibb composition, that one.
1: Yep. Right, I've got another question for you.
0: Ooh.
1: 1980s. Yeah. Right, here we go. Which group had a hit with the song Nelson Mandela in 1984?
0: Free Nelson Mandela.
1: In every packet of shredded wheat.
0: What, Nelson Mandela?
1: Yeah, you get free. Nice.
0: Free Nelson Mandela.
1: That's what we used to say. I know. All right, let's leave that.
0: That would be the, well, what was the Specials, then they became the Special AKA.
1: That's it, Special AKA.
0: Unusual, yeah. Well, I've got a question for the audience, the listeners, dear listeners.
1: Okay.
0: And for you as well, John, so you'll be answering it on behalf of the listeners.
1: I've got to come straight out of it.
0: What do you want number three or number four? What do you fancy?
1: Four.
0: Choice.
1: Let's do four.
0: What is the name of the children's toy that features prominently in the machine built by E.T. in his attempt to phone home?
1: The toy.
0: What is the name of the children's toy that features prominently in the machine built by E.T. in his attempt to phone home?
1: I think I've got it.
0: Right.
1: It's just come to me.
0: Hold
1: right.
0: that thought, yep. And after the next couple of songs...
1: I never had one, though.
0: Actually, after the break, we'll be telling you the answer.
1: Yeah. Yeah.
0: We're going to tease them. Okay. Tease the listeners.
1: All right. Yeah. Let's do that.
0: That's great. So
1: I had to think about it, though, for a little minute. I've just had to relive the moment when he was making it and that. Yeah.
0: Right, okay.
1: Definitely.
0: Who says in Star Wars, one of the Star Wars films, "I suggest a new strategy, R2. Let the Wookiee win." Who do you think says that?
1: That's got to be C-3PO.
0: Yeah, you got it. Straight away.
1: But he was raring all the time then.
0: Not on that moment, because he didn't want his arms ripped off.
1: That was always going into one drop.
0: It's not wise to upset a Wookiee. Rips your arms out of your sockets.
1: Actually, speaking about animals, do you know why Tigger is always so dirty?
0: No.
1: It's because he always likes playing with poo.
0: Synthesizer songs. Synthesizer songs.
1: This next band, it's 1983, got to number 9. I happened to see these in concert. It's the Thompson Twins.

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5: Okay, let's take your business as an example for this commercial. Firstly, ask yourself, what is the unique selling point of your product or service? Secondly,

0: excited to be here. So we're really keen that people just come and have a nosy and see what's happening and get stuck in.
1: Kelly Holmes, of course, made her name as an Olympic athlete, but she wanted to give something back to the community. So she set up a trust trying to work with different groups, but predominantly unemployed young people. There are a lot of young people who just need a helping hand to get them back up on the ladder, as it were. To me, it's been a real success, and we're going to carry on with that.
2: So today we've got the Art Tea Party, which in a nutshell is a tea party, but with a creative twist. Everybody likes cake.
3: Today has been very interesting, coming to meet everyone, talking about the culture in Kent.
4: Being the Archbishop of Canterbury, he is the Bishop of the Canterbury Diocese, in which the Isle of Sheppey falls. We've had a fantastic morning with the Archbishop, and it's been a real privilege and pleasure to have him here.
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0: Still.
1: The mighty Ultravox there with All Stood Still from 1981 and number 8 with Midgeur on lead vocals. I mean, one of his many bands. He was involved in so many different bands.
2: And that was a great song as well. Yeah. Quite catchy, upbeat for them as well.
1: Awesome, yeah.
3: Really good song. Yeah, Ultravox, a fantastic band. Gary Newman mentions them as one of his major influences.
1: Wow.
3: As a synth group, which is
1: High praise indeed.
3: Quite high praise for Gary Newman,
1: and
3: to be honest with us.
1: His nickname is Midgeur, but his actual name is James, did you know? James Ure.
3: James Ure.
1: Wouldn't sound. Jim Ure might sound right.
3: That's a strange one. I wonder where Midge comes from.
1: I suppose if he's a little guy, maybe. Little Midge. No, that's not what. Oh, is he a little pest? Keith, are we allowed to?
4: Yeah, small people. Are we allowed to talk?
1: Is that okay?
3: Yeah.
1: Got clearance for that. Okay, Midge. Yeah. Midge it is then, yeah. So, maybe he bites people. Are we allowed to say that as well?
3: Well, like midges.
1: Like midges, yeah. Well, Scottish, you get loads of midges around the bogs up there, don't you?
3: Do you?
1: Not the toilets.
3: Not the toilets.
1: The
3: stuff, South London, that's
1: marshy.
3: A toilet, that is.
1: Marshy bogs. Can you guess, I've got something special for you and the listeners, John. Can you guess this theme tune? Oh, by the way, it's in reverse. So, here we go.
3: Yeah, Carl, that does sound familiar.
1: It does indeed. It's a TV show from the 80s. And we'll play it one more time for the listeners.

0: Oh, what is it? What is it, John? Put them out of their misery. Some people will be shouting at their devices now.
1: I'll give you a couple of clues. Okay, it's very famous for its duff duff moments.
0: Doof doof.
1: Right? Doof, doof, doof, doof. Yeah, it's very famous for that.
0: Yes.
1: The two creators that created the show, one lived in Walthamstow, right, and one lived in Stratford.
0: Oh.
1: So what they thought they'd do is they'd nick a bit of Walthamstow and they'd nick a bit of Stratford and they made Walford.
0: Walford, of course, yeah. Okay.
1: And the postcode was E20, was a fake postcode until Royal Mail officially adopted it in 2011.
0: Right. Well, if you haven't guessed by now, tell them what it is, John.
1: It is... EastEnders.
0: Wow, what a cliffhanger. Yeah.
1: It sounds a bit weird backwards though, doesn't it?
0: It does. Doesn't sound quite the same.
1: Yeah, I thought it would have been a bit obvious for people. But
0: it's a very distinctive tune.
1: Yeah.
0: Those two songs we heard there. So the last one was The Beautiful South, You Keep It All In, number 8 in 1989.
1: And the other one before that was The Stone Roses, She Bangs the Drums in 1989. Got to number 34. Yep, 34.
0: So popular, The Stone Roses. I was never a big fan. Oh, and the answer to the question for the E.T., which toy was it? Do you know what it was?
1: Was it a speak and spell?
0: Correct!

0: Hold on, Oates there from 1982, got to number six with Man Eater. Oh, I love that song. I love that song. Miley Cyrus actually did her version of that.
1: Did she?
0: In the piano room for Radio 2.
1: Oh.
0: If you get a chance to see it, it's really, really good.
1: Is it?
0: Yeah, really good.
1: I just can beat that one. Thing is, if it hadn't been one of your Pilco's picks, it would have been one of my Fandango's faves. And I think, you know, quite a few of them are crossovers where you've chosen a few on your list that I would have chosen, so they're sort of both our picks in some
0: way. And I've got a long list.
1: Same. There's so many good songs. So many. Right. What kind of nut hangs on the wall?
0: A walnut.
1: Yeah. Why are eggs overrated?
0: I don't know.
1: Because they're not all they're cracked up to be.
0: Oh,
1: dear me. I don't know if you had any better ones.
0: This gets worse. This gets worse. I've got a question for you, just quickly.
1: Okay.
0: Who had a hit with the theme from the 1986 film Absolute Beginners?
1: David Bowie.
0: Yeah.
1: And in 1989, which American rapper had... This is chocolate rapper. Can we go there? No, we can't go there. Okay, yeah. Didn't even think of that. Which American rapper had his first British hit with Wild Thing?
0: Was that Tone Lock?
1: Correct!
0: Yes.
1: Oh, this man's awesome. Do you know what? Oh, hello, Colin.
0: Oh, hello.
1: Oh, finally decided to join us.
0: Where's your stomach again?
1: Just woken up. Okay, well, perhaps next time you can be less rude and get here on time, eh? Bit early.
0: Yeah. Okay, coming up shortly, we have got the big banger. This is a big banger.
1: Oh, I'm excited.
0: 1982 for this, got to number four. That had loads of hits. This is The Look of Love by ABC.
1: Yeah, get in there!
2: Attention, stand clear and stand by for the big banger.

0: Well, that concludes the show for this week. I'm sorry to say I've enjoyed myself.
1: Yeah, it's been a great time tonight. Thanks for everyone that's been listening in, and all our overseas listeners as well, in Canada and Australia.
0: Yeah, I've got Anna in Poland listening. I've got Tom in America listening. Yeah. Loads of people all over the world.
1: Everywhere. They're all listening through the app. Yeah, if you can't get it on the app. But we'll see you next week, usual time, 7 to 9.
0: It's a date. 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

Welcome to the live sessions with Alan Hare. No acting this week, just lots of unsigned acts and catching up with loads of stuff. Oliver Darley and Chadley Long there, Space Oddity. They've got a whole album out of David Bowie covers, which is really interesting and great. And here's Hannah Scott. This is Sitting in the Dark.

0: somewhere. Somewhere I don't know.
1: Somewhere I don't know.
0: Somehow I still remember.

That was Heavy Set Woman, Highway 1, the Hollywood version. Before that, Hannah Scott, Sitting in the Dark. Here's Mick J. Clark, I Want It More Than You.

River Taylor there, spelled R-I-V-A, Maestro, and before that Mick J. Clark, I Want It More Than You. Here's Marcus King, he's usually sort of soul-y Southern Rocky, and this is a new one from him, Good Run. Throw away.

Some sort of heavy indie punk rock there from the Taxi Girls, Say It. And before that, Wheels on the Willing, Newton's Law. And you're listening to the Live Sessions with Alan here. No acting, but I'm just catching up with so much stuff. So many unsigned artists sending me stuff, which is great. This is Maisie Owen, Dark on a Sunny Day.

That was Rum Boogie Cafe from Anders Dammers, D-A-M-A-S. And before that, Maisie Owen, Dark on a Sunny Day. Here's the Fods, and You've Not Got Me.

Fods there with You've Not Got Me. Let's have a couple of soul tracks. I do get sent a few soul tracks and never get around to playing many of them. This is David A. Tobin, Turning Me On.

Ava Cherry there, and Love Is Good News, and before that David A. Tobin, Turning Me On. Here's Troubles. They've got an album out, and this is a track off of it called Haunting.

AJ Maffa there, and Ungrateful, and before that, Troubles, has got an album out, kind of punky, rocky thing, and that's a track called Haunting. Here's Andy Allison, this is a track called Warrior, and you're listening to the Live Sessions with Alan Hare.

Addison Wall there, posting Counter Blues, and before that, Mookie and the Bab, The Crash. Here's David Sinclair, and I Got One Pair of Hands. And you're listening to the Live Sessions with Alan here. No acting, just catching up. I get so much stuff sent, and a lot of these acts are unsigned and only get played on shows like this. So the last few weeks have been a good chance to catch up with a lot of stuff.

Carmen Tooth there, or Toff, T-O-T-H, Pretty Dresses. And before that, David Sinclair, I Got One Pair of Hands. Here's Dead Hazzards, and this is called Took Alone.

Goods there with I'm Not the Only One, and before that Jack Ruby's I'll Give You More. Nearly time for me to go. I might just squeeze in a couple more songs. Tommy Eric, this is You and Me.

Johnny Morgan, Another Heartache, spelled J-O-N-N-Y, and that's it for me from the live sessions. Thanks a lot for listening. Be back the same time next week. I'm going to end with Lara Lowe, What I Want. Bye for now.

Okay, that was it for me. That was Lara Lowe and Another Heartache. And you've been listening to the Live Sessions. I'll just mention again, there's a Live Sessions Facebook page. You can leave messages, make comments, make requests for songs. Let us know what you think of the shows in general. Just say hello, like the page, or you can email me at alanhare@gmail.com. And that really is it for me for now. Bye-bye. Alan.

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